desk, solving or whatever. AC3108, clear Mina Submain or Pat Samuels, which is normal, over. Alright, copy that. I appreciate it, guys. I've got a southbound. If you're ready after them, give me a shout. Okay, that should work fine, over.

AC detector file 220.073 degrees. Apple 48. No alarm. No. 2. Mile 220.0.

Okay, so with all switches normal and shut move complete, CN5466-5466, reporting clear of track authority 7204, 7204 at 1910, 1910 MR, Minnesota.

0: All right, CN5466, that is all correct on the repeat. Also, Dave wanted me to let you know the LRC will head to Rapids. But if you guys would call the roundhouse when you get in, just to give more info on what the electrical problem was, or what happened when you guys were out there when the headlights went out, if it was an electrical problem on the engine, any details would help them try to fix it, over. Okay, yes, go ahead and do so. Make sure that gets reported. But yeah, LRC is aware. They just, maybe if you guys could call the roundhouse and give them some more info just so that they bring the correct parts and or tools over. All right, so you guys have a great rest of your night. Thank you. RTC to GTW 4907, over. I had not forgotten about you. I had to make a bunch of calls to get a person that could help me. He's supposed to get a hold of the foreman, have the foreman call me, so I'm just waiting on that currently, over. All right, yeah, I'm getting a little worried because if he is still out there not responding, that's unsettling, over. But yeah, so just sit tight. I'll be with you as soon as I can. Let's see out.
1: Dispatch 43, over.
2: This is dispatcher at CSEC T5103. Just wanted to report, we did get a clear signal at the following signal at 174.2. Not quite sure why we were all red at East Siding Switch Valley. Points were not gaps, and everything was throwing just fine, over.
1: Okay, first clear was the next signal there, 174.2. Points and switch looked all right. I will get it reported, see what they can find out there.
2: Yep, yeah, unknown reason why it was all red, so thank you, over.
0: Just sit tight, I'll be with you as soon as I can.

0: Things are fine, over.
1: Okay, first clear of the next signal there, 174.2 points and switch. Looked all right. I will get it reported, see what they can find out there.
0: Yep, yeah, unknown reason why it was all red, so thank you, over.
2: Hey, West, over.
3: South.

sorry, there was no T3Os in the fit for you, over? Yeah, you're okay to use that one, over. All right, sounds good, thank you. KPKCB, River Dispatch Road.

empty out, coming in, that's CHL approaching. It's

Good evening. Kirk Oak.

5037 South Street, you can please find North Northeast side for change in traffic number 4048, 4048 and 1918, 1918, 1918, 1918, 1918, 1918, 1918, 1918, 1918, 1918, 1918, 1918, 1918, 1918, 1918, 1918, 1918, 1918, 1918, 1918, 1918, 1918, 1918, 1918, 1918, 1918, 1918, 1918, 1918, 1918, 1918, 1918, 1918, 1918, 1918, 1918, 1918, 1918, 1918, 1918, 1918, 1918, 1918, 1918, 1918, 1918, 1918, 1918, 1918, 1918, 1918, 1918, 1918, 1918, 1918, 1918, 1918, 1918, 1918, 1918, 1918, 1918, 1918, 1918, 1918, 1918, 1918, 1918, 1918, 1918, 1918, 1918, 1918, 1918, 1918, 1918, 1918, 1918, 1918, 1918, 1918, 1918, 1918, 1918, 1918, 1918, 1918, 1918, 1918, 1918, 1918, 1918, 1918, 1918,

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1: Good.
0: I'm 149 at that front of.
1: Get me in a booked up for both headlights. It will be booked trail only. I'll see what shop it is going to, if they can have it repaired. Perfect. Initials GD for your report. Complete that.
2: 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No further restrictions. Over.
3: Monroe, no federal. Hey, I got some yarding instructions for you. Ready to copy? I'll be in 102. That'll be in at 1913 to the east end of 106. Over.

0: PKC detector. Mile 2, 3, 5.4, 7.1 degrees. Axles 4, 8. No alarms. Length 1, 0, 0, 1. Mile 2, 3, 5.4 out.
1: Section 2354, no defects, no further restrictions, over.
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Bring that on the rear. Very good.

BNSF across sub-dispatcher, BNSF 6716 west, over. Yes, sir, can you pull down to the west end up on Mountain Dew for a little bit? I want to get you through before Amtrak, over.

0: WBK, Sea River Dispatch, transfer Madary West, over.
1: Sure, down to the west end, and I'll have one there. Outbound's on duty there at 45. So 15 minutes here, and I'll tell them to pull down, or to meet you down at the west end of the...
0: /6523, that's a good TGBO, and CP2320 should be in there, over.
1: There for a little bit, 5997, it's going to be a while, probably an hour and a half, over. One broke, main two is going to pull off power and hand it off to them, and then a Z-train will kind of close off the freight here, and then we'll get you down. Outbound's not on duty till 4, we'll see where we're going to tie you down at. Unit 7 to ESF. Unit 7 to CrossFed, dispatch TDC,
2: over. Forward command, over.

0: 34, coming in, over. Yeah, did you guys switch 8 already? Over.
1: All of track 8 was showing to be sent east. We picked all of 8 up and we're air testing it along with the rest of the Butlers and such up 7.
0: Okay, Roger, thank you. Yeah, I just got an email from Joe Eads that he wanted all those cars, so I know we had talked earlier about doing some sort of switching on it, but... Thank you. Over.
1: Yeah, Roger, that's, we try to do a reasonable job.
0: Alright, I'll let you guys finish up your work. Over and out.
1: Over and out.

0: Yeah, it says the cost of dispatch is for now. One in front of you, over. Then you're going to wait for the ZF E-372, over. One in front of you is peeling off a unit to add to the one on main when that light will broke down, over. Silver Costa, dispatch, we just have 8161 west of. Here they come, over.
1: That's 43 of them.

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0: CC detector. Mile 254.0 coma number 2 main 73 degrees. Axle 48 no alarm. Link 952 mile 254.0 out.
1: And the stop indication is visible at Sullivan. Is that correct? Over.

0: stop in VNSF 6551 at Sullivan. You have authority to pass signal to plane. Stop indication for an eastbound move, main 1, yard track 102.
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and S13 RTC, home 1 to L560, GTW 4907, over. I'm sorry it took so long, but finally we did get a hold of him. Everything's okay. He released his authority, so when you're ready, I can give you yours. Thank you for your patience. Over. Me too. And you just never know some days. So this will be track authority number 7293-7293-2-GTW-4907. Grand Trunk Western, 4907, at Wisconsin Rapids. 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
1: Is going to take your pull out on the man. Be ready to go. Over.

0: 13RTC, helmet over. Yes, good evening to you, S706, CN2958. I show that you guys were on duty at 1830. TGDO 7451 is a good one for the train. No exceptions on the Whitehall sub. And I see that this is coming out of Taylor. Did you need some authority to start building? Over.
1: Yeah, we can go get on their train. Over.

Sure. So when you're ready, I can give you that track authority. On. Okay, so this will be track authority number 7294. Issued to the CN 2958-2958 at Taylor. Checkbox 6. SIS. 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This authority has one ONE box marked 6. SIS, over.

0: ครับ
1: Alright, track is already 7294 to the CN 2958 2958. Shows okay at 1950 1950 MRSO.

OAC in 2958, that is all correct on the repeat. And when or if you guys need a shove move, just let me know and I'll go ahead and give that to you. Thanks to the change in the rules for the shove move, over. Alright, sounds great. And then always, if you would, when you guys are on the move, call me at Hatfield so I can make sure you have an outbound and a back call, over. Thank you. RT out.

0: and S13 RTC, home over. Yes, CN5407, go ahead, over. I just got him and updated the train, so guys are good to go. Signal's north coming up. Here we go. And just Lady Smith left, correct? Just to set out, over. Understood. So look for a signal when you get up there for those moves, over. Thank you. Here we go. RTC out.
1: CP detected. Miles 269.0, Homa 75 degrees. Actual 48, no alarm. Link 993, miles 269.0 out.

0: You got 330 Stephen Franco.
1: Yeah, back up. See what you can do and red fence popped up to the pressure. Should have been an Amtrak that was dead, and maybe that's off the line.
2: 940,
1: depart.
2: Copy,
1: 103, he's not
3: anybody
1: that have a contract reach
3: detection
1: over. He stopped and he's got a red fence over. Need to engage the switching to pass the similarity of authority.

0: Alpha 7-1 for the conductor 44, yeah?
1: Alright.
0: I was just about to ask if that was a 2-2.
1: Seven.

0: 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Good view, correct, sir? Okay, copy that. Yeah, you're okay to proceed, sir.
1: There's no sense.
0: Okay, yeah, copy that, CDKC, River Dispatcher.

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1: CDK, River Dispatcher, 386, CPD 210, east over. Yeah, at this point, I think you're just gonna just stay there and we'll get Amtrak by and let your stuff out after that. CDK, River Dispatcher.

0: WBKC River Dispatch, Ransom, Madera West, over. Go ahead, over. I guess I opened it for a boat and tried to close it again, and it closed on the cameras, but it didn't show closed on my screen. So I opened it and tried to close it again, and it didn't show closed again. And then on the third try, it finally closed up, over.
1: How many units across there?
0: Yep, that's correct, over.
1: Back central. BNSF across the BNSF 8161, hold leader. Are you guys ready for them to flag up on you? Okay, I'll copy. I'll just stand by then. I see what's going on. Yep, you'll flag east to east, and then they'll go 1 to 2. All right, here we go. BNSF, BNSF.
2: 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Esther, UTA, check Kane. 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At South, Esther, UTH, Southern Switch, Kane. 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South, Esther, UTH, Southern Switch, Kane. North and RTA side of Republic Ferry. 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
3: CP Smart Sand, over.
4: Smart Sand, responding, over.
3: All right, we're back on the head end. 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
4: Copy, but I'm holding these up, stepping out of your way. I'll get you line back out. Give me about 3 minutes. I'll have you line back out.
3: All right.
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1: SF-8460, over.
2: Right, back to your trains. Thank you, sir. 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
3: CPKC detector, mile 2, 3, 5.4, coma 6, 7 degrees, axles 5, 4, 2, no alarms, length 8, 5, 5, 4, mile 2, 3, 5.4, out.
4: CSXT-7283 West, no defects, 235-4, 247 out.
2: Thing, once you're clear east of CP-3154, let me know, please. After stopping VNSF 8366 at CP-3154, you have authority to pass signal to flying stop indication. This is for an eastbound move. Main track 1, main track 2, back to your train. Open.

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1: 68
0: over.
1: 115 cars, 115. We're making our way towards the East Badger East. Ready to come out and go to port.
0: Alright, let's do that. Signal over.
1: Signal indication, you can fire up that elbow.
0: No, I can't. We got that track blocked, but we'll figure out where to park it. Over.
1: Well, alright. Well, I guess wherever we do end up parking it, we'll need a ride.
0: No fees. Any idea how much fuel's in this thing at this point, over?
1: Not a lot. The second unit, the gauge doesn't work and the sight is below the sight glass. I'm assuming it's got roughly around the same amount as the leader here, so about 1,500 gallons, 1500.
0: All right, so we need some fuel. Okay, thank you. And the NS4779 still running with that thing, over?
1: Yes, sir.
0: Sounds good. Appreciate it.

sir. Over. All east of CP3154, main 2. Look for signals there at CP3154 when you're ready. You guys, I appreciate that. Venus FD is out.

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All right, I'll stop test center for the 4 customers, 44 Adams.

Oh, call it.

15 homeward over. 29, 13 over. Good 1750, this one's off the ladder lead. Here forward, those are going to plant those.

Southbound, northbound to Ilford. Hey, Christine, if you were here, the slides are good on that.

All right, get ready. Shove back. Clear. All right, we're just going to put him in the clear. We're going to shove him in a little bit.

3141. Send 130-3236. 3 28 3 3 3 3 3 3 3 3 3 3 3 3 3 3 3 3 3 3 3 3 3 3 3 3 3 3 3 3 3 3 3 3 3 3 3 3 3 3 3 3 3 3 3 3 3 3 3 3 3 3 3 3 3 3 3 3 3 3 3 3 3 3 3 3 3 3 3 3 3 3 3 3 3 3 3 3 3 3 3 3 3 3 3 3 3 3 3 3 3 3 3 3 3 3 3 3 3 3 3 3 3 3 3 3 3 3 3 3 3 3 3 3 3 3 3 3 3 3 3 3 3 3 3 3 3 3 3 3 3 3 3 3 3 3 3 3 3 3 3 3 3 3 3 3 3 3 3 3 3 3 3 3 3 3 3 3 3 3 3 3 3 3 3 3 3 3 3 3 3 3 3 3 3 3 3 3 3 3 3 3 3 3 3 3 3 3 3

0: Aspect Rising. Hey, this thing's set up conventional, right, though?
1: Go ahead, over.
0: This is set up conventional, right, over?
1: That's correct, over.
0: Page double check. Thank you.
1: You're welcome. I'll set it up.

RTV 5037 showing the south 68 signs for Kane. Block the north position at 2031, 2021 RDC is at. Correct.

0: 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Valeu.
1: Meeting 53 South, 3 1448, for the flight at 2037.

0: Tranquil number 4055-4055, May 28, 2026. To the TP 5037-5037 South, S3TA, Claremont, 4129-129. Headline 2 received from South, S3TA, signs with Harpers Ferry, the CDC Marquette on the main track. Tranquil number 4055-4055, tow line check 1, line number 2, dispatch RDC.
1: More. I got a Z and a Galman. You can follow out the Venus at 4224. Oh.
2: Alright, Black River Drog Bridge is all back in dispatcher control. And did you find anything over? Alright, copy that. Oh. 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
0: For sure.
1: Look for it after the Z, BNSF. 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
1: C2 detected. Mile 254.0, coma, number 2, main 68 degrees. Axle 542, no alarm. Link 8593, mile 254.0, out.
2: 257283 West, no defects 254.
3: 47. That's correct, and then power over to 1. Thank you. MS responded.

0: it's CPKC, River Dispatcher calling Foreman Taylor. It looks like it closed up okay, over. Okay, copy that. Thank you, over.
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They see the best of smile. 2 2 0 0 0 0 0 0 0 0 0 0 0 0 0 0 0 0 0 0 0 0 0 0 0 0 0 0 0 0 0 0 0 0 0 0 0 0 0 0 0 0 0 0 0 0 0 0 0 0 0 0 0 0 0 0 0 0 0 0 0 0 0 0 0 0 0 0 0 0 0 0 0 0 0 0 0 0 0 0 0 0 0 0 0 0 0 0 0 0 0 0 0 0 0 0 0 0 0 0 0 0 0 0 0 0 0 0 0 0 0 0 0 0 0 0 0 0 0 0 0 0 0 0 0 0 0 0 0 0 0 0 0 0 0 0 0 0 0 0 0 0 0 0 0 0 0 0 0 0 0 0 0 0 0 0 0 0 0 0 0 0 0 0 0 0 0 0 0 0 0 0 0 0 0 0 0 0 0 0 0 0 0 0 0 0 0 0 0 0 0 0

0: Yeah, it's Alpha Cross, this is Dr. Inferno. Signal, put your name in, Adam.
1: Okay,

0: 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Mile 2690, coma 68 degrees.
1: Tactical
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0: 8641, mile 2690, out.

WKC River Dispatcher answering, Midary West, over. I 2 go over. Alright, yeah, go ahead, over.

82, you're all clear, lacrosse siding. I'll switch it to by you, line lock check, normal. And you need the CP2224 put in for your PTC, over. All right, CP2224 should be in there now, over. Okay, see you, River Spectral.

WSR, Wichita Dispatch, the L-467, over. To let Weddle know that he is needs to be notified for tomorrow at 1600 for the 467 that's engineer, over. Can I show him notified? That. We'll show him notified. Thank you. Okay, dispatch, transfer, Madary West, over. Over. Alright, copy that. You said first up, Sparta West, over. Alright, copy that. I'll get you a light here in just a moment, over. Thank you, CBK, Sierra Vista Metro.

All right, what was that load soak in over? All right, copy that. You said first up, Sparta West, over. All right, copy that. I'll get you a light here in just a moment, over. Thank you, CBK, Sea River Dispatch.

Jess. What did you do with those lists for 7 and 8? Now something happened and they're all messed up again.

0: industrial section on the west end, just trying to view the reader.
1: Or grams, whatever.
2: Yeah, once 247 clears, you're okay to reset the bridge computer over. Okay, copy that over. See if you're reset that.
3: Get a block on the main 49 in the neck of the woods. Once we're all fueled up, we'll clear three lights and clear and tie it down.
4: President,

Command S-13 RTC, home and over. KSC in 2958, go ahead, over. I sure will, and I'll let you know when you guys clear up into Rapids, over. Anytime, that's what I'm here for. RTC out.

7 across of dispatcher, Bain SF 7676 West. Sir. Dispatcher, Bain SF 7676 West. Oh. You ready to copy some instructions here, over? Alright, I gotta pick up all of 105, there's 25 cars there, and track all of track 109, 24 cars. On the head end, track 105 pre-tested by the town job, and 109, need to air test that, and depart, over.

0: SPS 5011. You have permission into La Crescent Yard. 247 pulling up to River Junction now to meet a 246 that's coming through downtown. So I don't know if you need to hold back off of crossings until they get closer over.
1: CNS 13 RTC, homeward to CN 2958, over. Are you guys qualified to point? I vaguely remember you guys going, but not past Hoover. Is that correct, over? Okay, that's what I told Matt at point. He's going to request the outbound for midnight with a backhaul for you guys. He just wanted to know how far you guys were qualified, and I thought I remembered that. So just wanted to double check before I said something wrong, over. Thank you. RTC out.
0: Copy that. Thank you.

0: 帮您。
1: Oh, you copy that? Yeah, I'm going to 247.

0: 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Mile 269.0, coma 65 degrees. Axle 28, no alarm. Link 395, mile 269.0, out.
1: Four, 269, no defects. 912.

0: Mississippi KC River Dispatch Transfer, Madary West, over. Maintainer Graham Squad, over. Are you all done with your reset? And yeah, everything looks good on my side, over.
1: 224, Banger, no restrictions.
0: Okay, copy that, thank you. PKC River Dispatch Trust.

Scanner, go ahead, over. Okay, yeah, I can try open it and close it here. I'll get it to know.

Radio on the case of the East MBR, block the flight over. KC River Dispatcher. That's 246, squad over. And meeting 247 there, and then there's a 375 coming off the Marquette, and the Mississippi Bridge is open over. KC River Dispatcher. Dispatcher, call the maintainer over. Looks like it opened up okay. I'm trying to close it now. All right, copy that. I'll let you know if it closes okay on my side.

0: Sorry about that. I forgot to push the button. It should be there now.
1: Okay, see you, Riverspectra.

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1: KC River Dispatch, we're calling the KCS 5011 West, over. I don't know if you started pulling in or not, but you got a light out behind that 247, over. KC River Dispatch, Ralph.

WKC River Dispatcher calling the maintainer. It looks like the bridge locked up okay. Everything looks good. 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

ALCH Jets coming in, over. Hey, so I called like 15 minutes ago and talked to, I believe, Jensen or whoever. It looked like the train set might have been goofy. It's probably because you resequenced. But so I had him take a look at it. Well, it ended up clearing out. So I just reset it as the bowl stands. So I don't know if that's right. Over. Yeah, okay, so then if the bowl is right, that's what I train set it as, but I just wanted to, I guess, communicate that. Over. Roger, thanks for your help. Over and out.

Please over cross the dispatch answer. 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Thank you for that. Over. Thank you, Venus FDS.

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1: Hi, J19 all west, or all east of Grand Crossing on the Barry siding. Signal indication westward. If you want to let me know when you're all west of Grand. Over. Thank you. Case 0, dispatch 1.

0: that's okay to think of something that he'd like.
1: Venus from across the dispatcher, Venus 41, 71 Eastern. Keep it here for one more. We're planning to keep going west, so I gotta get my points up. Use the phone line. Hot leaves earlier, so. One reason I could make it to a UN next, so he's gonna send one more west here and then we'll get you moving.

supposed to say I'm in low percentage mode. So they're sending a mass email here. When you drop below a certain percentage of manual signals, they don't like it. I'll be 2300 for you. We'll get you in after this.

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Yes, Andy handed me a track list of what he had updated, so it screwed up again. That's what's actually in the computer, it's going to come up there and hand it to you. Andy was screwing around with this, but hopefully it's right, I guess.

Yes, Andy handed me a track list of what he had updated, so it screwed up again. That's what's actually in the computer, it's going to come up there and hand it to you. Andy was screwing around with this, but hopefully it's right, I guess.

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1: 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B-4-6. Ejector out.
0: Well, 2-1 second. But let me contact and see what I can get here.

0: Kind of Badger Sparta, right over.
1: 24 Delta Richard Sparta, looking for the light at Sparta, and we're looking to run around our train at Monroe. Over.
0: What's after that?
2: We gotta pick up three cars at Colma off the main and then go to Tunnel City after that.

0: Admiral Kyle.
1: Yeah, go ahead, Darren.
0: Yeah, maybe some ice in the trash bag if you want.

KC River Dispatch, transfer Mid Area West, over. J19, go out, over.

0: after he just got that ride, he started to be a little more clear. Signal indication there at Sparta, just so you know.
1: Roger, signal indication there.
0: Okay, thank you.
2: Looking like a lot of traffic tonight, or is that night shift problem?
0: We'll probably have to get 249 by before we run around, and then we'll have to contend with 246, so then we should be okay.
2: All right, copy that. Yeah, I forgot to add on there. We do have some back to Sparta at the end of the day, too.
0: All right, run around Monroe, pit stop Tolma, pit stop Tunnel City, and then Sparta.
2: Yeah, that's correct.

0: 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Mile 254.0, coma number 1, main 60 degrees. Axle 16, no alarm. Link 269, mile 254.0, out.
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0: back with you.
1: But I'm not seeing a 201 at all. Let me check and see if there's anybody in the car. Is some of the switch crew or anything else? Because I don't actually have a 201 at all shown still active. Let me see. Let me check with the crossyard and see if they're in there.

0: contest. Okay, yeah, we're here till 11.
1: Yes, crossing court dispatcher to the 6551 East Over. They all are still on duty in the way you call over. From DSS, crossing court dispatcher.
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0: EN, that's 13.
1: You're back, yes.
0: CNS 13 out. CNS 13 RTC, home and over.
1: I'll clear the red zone.
0: Beginning. I'm going to take a guess and hope this is the CN 8019, L577, over.

0: No exceptions for the White Hall sub. 1900 on duty with the CN8019 in the lead. And if that's all correct, I can give you that authority to 195. Over.
1: Responding, over. Hey, if we hold up there at Raymore on 1, it might speed things up for you if we follow 246 out of there up to Monroe instead of having to wait for things to bounce back and forth. Over.
2: It works for us.
1: But obviously I'm not going to start knocking down lights on you, but if you can hold up there and comply with changes, I think putting things in the right order may ultimately speed things up for you. Over. Right, as your CB2224, East Camp 5 would change the signal 1 main at Raymore. Appreciate it, Lord.
2: No problem.
1: Yeah, because that way you can run around right away, right behind 249, and then gallivant back towards La Crosse doing your thing, over.
2: All right, copy that.
1: Thank you. Sorry, just had to think for a minute.
2: All good. I'll take that over a shotgun idea.
1: So, yep. Appreciate it.
0: 2240 MRS, over.

0: Alright, CN8019, that is all correct on the repeat. Just give the RTC a call when you need it. That's that move over. You too, you guys take care out there.
1: Of course, sir.

0: jumped again for some reason. I don't know what caused it to jump there, but the rear end wasn't coming up any.
1: 1-8, over. Good, see if you guys have any issues out there. Sounds good, thank you. DSF, crossing the stretch out.

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0: Yes.
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Tower. 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
1: Jump, taking back, nothing. 50, track. Stop,

be 8210, over. Are you the CP 8210, over? Ready to copy, over? Track 1, 4056, 4056, dated May 28, 2026, CP 8210, 8210 South, UTH Bluff. Line 2, proceed from Bluff to the south, that's UTH Dining Switch, Harper's Ferry on the main track. Check line 20, be prepared to stop at the following switch, still known to be in normal position, north in RTH sighting switch canes. 4056, 4056, total lines check 2, lines 2 and 20, AWK, over.

0: Cowboy.
1: Lines check 2, lines 2 and 20. Okay, 2302. Dispatcher AWK over.
0: Underground projection, just 40 views, plus an additional 40, won't need all that. Harris, it's going to make your way this way.
1: Yep, I think like 108 over. They're outbound on duty at 108 over. Yep, that is correct. Thanks, sir. Appreciate it. I got that 576 that's coming out of Homer now, so I'll probably talk to you here in, I don't know, what, 30, 40 minutes for a complete buy over. Thank you. Okay, Shaw DS out.
2: I copy that. You guys ready to go all the way north over?

0: come in there, CP8210, over.
1: Yes, I have a crossing closed dispatch, answering the cross radio.

0: Okay, are you moving on our track, warrant, over.
1: Copy, done with the warrant, ready to boat, went up to move as soon as the case, yes, 1100. All correct, thank you, BNSF. Requesting for dispatch out.
2: Speed detector, mile 220.060 degrees. 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Length 860.

Seven Alpha Foothills, I want to stand 5413 5413 South. Further clear, track authority number 7304 7304 at 2305 2305 BTJ over.

0: Roberto.
1: I would also just know, San 5413, 5413 South. Reporting clear transit authority number 7305-7305 at 2306-2306 BTJO.

0: CP receptor. Mile 269.0, coma 60 degrees. Axle 552, no alarm. Link 8238, mile 269.0, out.
1: No defect, approaching banger, no restriction. 6 out.

Sid S 13 onward, over. Ten 29:58. 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

13 onward, over. 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

0: CN2958-2958. 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MLB. Switch is normal. Is that correct? Over. That is all correct, over.
1: Alright, 8210, clear La Crescent, copy that, thank you, over.
0: Alright, copy that, sit on the case, over.

Keys to River Dispatch. Where's your first door cover? I get totals over.

interdimensional, over. Copy, over. Say no to key interdimensional, over. The NHCK, will you clear the main run, you go in, over. All right, signal's all the way here, over. Mississippi Easy River, dispatch out.

0: KPKC, Wisconsin Dispatcher, CP 8854, East, over. Good evening, guys. We're going to pass the I-82 here at Braymore. We're going to take you up, put you in at Monroe. I-82 will follow right behind you. You'll both go in at Monroe for the 249. They'll be there waiting for you, over.
1: Sounds good. We'll both go into Monroe for 249.
0: That's correct. Wisconsin Dispatcher, CP 2224, East, over.
1: Right, over.
0: You guys light engine, or you got cars with you, over?
1: Got two cars with us. When we do this runaround maneuver there at Monroe, we'll have to get some block protection.
0: Copy that. CPKC, Wisconsin Dispatcher out.

0: CPKC detector. Mile 2, 3, 5.4, 5, 3 degrees. Axles 5, 6, 0. No alarms. Length 8, 5, 8, 7. Mile 2, 3, 5.4 out.
1: CP 8124 West, Tech 235 4, no alarms. 249 0.

0: CP detector. Mile 254 point 0 coma number 2 main 55 degrees. Axle 552 no alarm. Link 8266 mile 254 point 0 out.
1: Radiation control units over the detector at mile 254.0.

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1: Are we meeting anyone here, Monroe?
0: Yeah, I guess, thought Josh had told you guys, but there's a 246 and an I-82, coming from Ray Moore. Over.
1: All right, meeting two of them here.
0: That's correct. 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
0: 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I just put in a warrant for you.
1: 3101, got it. We are tonight.
0: Wonderful. Have you running around one there at Dalton, and I'll get you some further warrants. Over.

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I'm just wondering if you have that second unit, 3196, online.

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Yeah, strange. Like I said, it's been showing that it's been off for 3 hours or so. I mean, you probably should try to restart restrictions before you kicked out. Let us know and all that, but yeah, it looks like it's been shut down for quite a while here. Any other issues there? But

Sandez 13, moment over. DGW 4907, going over. DGW 4907, 4907, reporting clear track authority number 7293, 7293, at 2346, 2346, MLB, footage normal, is that correct, over?

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1: Alright. That is all correct.
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Here's in track part number 4056-4056 at 2350. AWK, is that correct? Over.

Backcourt 4057, 4057, dated May 28, 2026. Out of the CP 7026 7026 South SUTH Bluff, check line 2 from Bluff, mile post 146146, Marquette Sub on the main track. 4057, 4057, total lines checked, one line number 2. AW, careful.

0: 357405, 7 total lines checked. One line number 2, okay to 2352 AW Canberra. All correct, over. Sounds good. I'd have to guess probably midnight 40, or sorry, 245 if you're still on your outbound there.
1: Yo, hello. Have to stop in BNSF. 4171 at CP 3001 has authority to pass Simmons Plain to stop in case of Main 2 TWO to Main 2 TWO for an East EAST bound move.

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1: You guys look good.

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1: Dispatch and maintain arrest over.
0: Go ahead, arrest that over.
1: Yeah, when is the next train coming over?
0: Let me double check. I know they're in there working. Let me see if I can get a quick estimate for you. Can you stand by over?
1: Yeah, I'll stand by.
0: Thank you. I'll be right back with you.

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Got my STD for change. 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

0: Yeah, Turtle 196 is running right now, but it's cold engine, so that engine needs to get up to operating temperatures before it's giving you any power. It'll take at least sometimes up to 2 hours to get hot, but right now it is running. The temperatures are just not up to operating temperatures yet.
1: Okay, so we are going
0: to... That is correct, over. Not a problem. If you guys have any more issues or if it hasn't started loading after about an hour and a half, 2 hours, just give us a call back. That's good. My initials are GD, Grumpy Dinosaur for the report.

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Say that's 13, hold over. NS 7542. Right over. Alright, copy that. Student case, can I get over? That is correct. You guys are on duty at 2330, correct? Alright, copy that. And that's 13 over up. See, that's 13 over up. Alright, 0517, CN 3803, TPO number 7547 is good. Talking about the CDU for changes, 2130 crew on duty, correct?

Delta 13 over. WAMX 3803 going up. You got over by the CDU. You got over by the CDU for changes. Changes on the valley there. And what time do you guys want to do it here?

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B-Track story number 7316-7316 to WAMX 3803, G803, mouthpost 85 MP85. 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
1: Ape is my qualifying trip.
0: It's about time.
1: Yeah, tell me about it.
0: Who's piloting you?
1: I did.

Great Dispatch, Lansing, over. Alright, I'll get to you there when 386 gives me a complete bomb. CP 8210, over. Okay, and I'll need track like every 10 or 15 miles. You got one following you, over.

NTP-8210 on the main track at the north and RTX starting switch cane. Confirm switch normal position, midnight 22. That's your AWK, over. All correct, thank you, over.

82-10-8-210 South SETH, Cleveland Outpost 134-134, Marquette Sub on the main track, in track 40-56-4056 at midnight 23, AWK, is that correct? Over.

0: sir. All correct. Thank you. Over. Perfect. That'd be great. Thank you. CPK dispatcher, CP 7026. Over.
1: Divergent approach from Northwest, first stop 0 east, 912.

4001-4001, dated May 29, 2026, to CP7026 to 7026 South SETH at Milepost 148-148. Check line 1, track 4057-4057 is void. Check line 2, proceed from Bluff to Milepost 134-134, mark sub on the main track. 4001-4001, total lines checked, 2, lines 1 and 2, AWK over.

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1: 2-3-5.4, coma, 5-1 degrees, axles, 5-5-2, no alarms, length, 8-2-1-3, mile, 2-3-5.4, out.
2: VDA 54 east over the inspector, mile post 235.4, no defects, 246 south.

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1: Yeah, go ahead, over.
0: Thank you so much for your patience. I had an emergency pop up, and all of a sudden, I looked and thought about you. Found out that that next train your way won't be departing from Adams for at least about 40 minutes. So it'll be quite a bit before you see them, over.
1: All right, I should be done by then. I just wanted to verify because I know you had a train. All right, it's about 40 minutes, and then I will release my warrant as soon as I can here.
0: Sounds good. I appreciate you. All right.
1: I appreciate the help, and we'll get back to you here for anything else. Otherwise, have a good night.
0: If you do the same, take care. Dispatch.
1: Thank you, Lowe.
2: You're all grown up, Toby. So proud of you.
3: Miss holding something.
2: What's that? Week two, and I'm already tired of getting forced places. Yeah, I can imagine. I'm forced to the pool next week. Too bad.
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0: Copy that. Look for your light west, over.
1: West.

0: to him on the point. 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Clear back.
1: Shooting on the point.
0: We got approach now.
2: Approach. 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
1: There, you're

CKP detector. Mono 2 2 0.0.5 5 degrees. Accurate 5 5 2. No alarm. Left. 2 2 0.0.

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1: Copy, CP-2224, all west of Monroe West on the main. 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

0: 4,340,03, dated May 29, 2026. This is CP7826, 7026, Southwest ETH, mile post 136136. Line 1, track point number 4,014,001, void, check line 2, proceed for left, mile post 124124.
1: 3 points applied. You said, well, we got Toma, and then we got to go to Tunnel City, shoving at Raymore, right?
0: Check 2, lines 1 and 2, AWK, over.
1: I-82 dispatcher, over.
2: CP-2224, go ahead, over.
1: First thing is CP-2224 is all east of Monroe, west on the siding, over.
2: Copy, CP-2224 is all east of Monroe, west on the siding, over.
1: Well, correct, will be more than 12 axles, hopefully for the rest of the day. And can I get PTC put in on that CP-2320-2320?
0: Midnight 52, AWK. All correct, over.
2: CP-2320 is in there for you, over.
1: In there for us, and I don't know if you know or not, but after this we'll be looking to head back west, and 30 minute, hopefully, pit stop there at Toma, down to Raymore, and then shove in there at Raymore to A-Track to do some work at Tunnel City.
2: Yeah, that's what Josh said. You guys will have some work at Toma, Tunnel City. You guys know there's 38 cars on A-Track. Over.
1: I think there's more than 38 there on A-Track, but yeah, there's stuff there in our way.
2: All right. Yep, we'll get you some signals. You guys are going to want to go west of Raymore and shove in that way then, over?
3: Yeah, that's what we'll do.
2: All right, copy that. CPKC, Wisconsin Dispatcher out.
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1: I'll take 3, I'll wait to cut it in.
2: Oh, you got 3 on this side, I'm gonna start swapping.

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P7744, how can I help you? Over.

Not a problem on a one-for-one swap. I've got it updated in the computer to show the 7241 online and the 5576 down, over. Yep, that is correct. You have a safe rest of your night.

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1: Dispatch 43, over. All right, let's get you one, over.
0: So I have an addition that we have changed on the 1,000 subdivision. I've got a new GPD number for you whenever you're ready to copy it, over. New GPD number for the large house sub 134498. That number again, 134498.
1: All right, thank you, Lenore.
0: Always by dispatcher D J C Delta Juliet Charlie.

That is all correct. GPI 64, anything else I can do for you at this time? In the meantime, you guys have a great night. Be safe. Have a pleasure. WSR Dispatch out.

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0: CP detector. 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
1: CP 81 24 west, Texas 254.

0: Fox Tower, better, over. Track 4005-4005, dated May 29, 2026, receive 7026-7026, Southwest UTA, Mopos 115.
1: Southwest
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0: ask 003 is void, check line 2, speed from bluff, Mopos 115, 115, mark it sub on the main track. 4005-4005, total line check 2, lines 1 and 2, ever.

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0: 2. 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

0: 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I'm on, started back. 12 for switch, 1-2.
1: Hi, Bureau's none. 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You're on right, starting back 12-1-2 to a bad one.

Alright, what's the name? I'll be on in one. Turn it back. 15 joins, 15, 15, 15, 15, 15, 15, 15, 15, 15, 15, 15, 15, 15, 15, 15, 15, 15, 15, 15, 15, 15, 15, 15, 15, 15, 15, 15, 15, 15, 15, 15, 15, 15, 15, 15, 15, 15, 15, 15, 15, 15, 15, 15, 15, 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15, 15, 15, 15, 15, 15, 15, 15, 15, 15, 15, 15, 15, 15, 15, 15, 15, 15, 15, 15, 15, 15, 15, 15, 15, 15, 15, 15, 15, 15, 15, 15,

Last one. Half car. I'm off.

CT detector. Mile 269.0, coma 55 degrees. 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
0: Alright, zero's restored.
1: Zero's back. 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
1: Mainline switch on the left check. 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
0: Can you drop my 3? 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
1: 3 down here.

10-13 or whatever. They'll be there next day, 10-03, go to... WMAX 3803-3803, reporting clear traffic authority number 7316-7316 at 137-0137. MLB switches to almost accurate.

0: 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I'll take 3 on stop and mark it.
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30 for a change of direction and the plant at good view. We are to the DM&E, the CP7019, over. Pulse is fine. Are you going to need the light more than once, over?

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Traffic got your way. Signal indication south, stand back

0: Cool. That's the Landowski track, zero sound. I'm on for the back, 20-0. Joint.
1: Flying for C, you're on Ryden, back 22-0 joint. 22-0 to the joint, D-roll's not D-rolling.
0: Yeah.
1: Drop your three.
0: Yeah, you're going with three.

Dispatcher, dispatcher, CP7523. Hey, are we working our way back out to the main? Over. Okay, perfect. Sounds good. Thanks, Kong. Appreciate it. Over. Dispatcher.

0: 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Milepost 168.2.
1: And detector. Mile 298.43. Northbound. No defects. Temperature 5.2. Total axle 450.

Linda 15, Homewood, over. And 3350, over. Alright, copy. Signal indication, Taylor in the 54, and authority to change direction in the control room. That is correct. Over.

All right, copy that. In the meantime, guys, plan on bringing it to a safe stop to Milwaukee train there. Things change, I'll let you know, but plan on bringing it to the top here.

13, Homewood to A490, and sorry, NS7542. 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

18 onto the 537, over. 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Copy that, pull in. ATM up. ATM to that K30 to break. Alright, when you get the signal, paperwork's in the depot, you got permission in the yard, yard rules apply, use the main of the runner to do your work, over.

Jim Henson, over. And I'll see about getting them added to your consensus. 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

0: Libya 4 dispatch, answer the time and the tower, open.
1: You said the KCS was the fourth unit, over.
0: Roger, SCPI 64, understand all clear of the property. At the time of 235-0235, knowledge dispatcher DJC, Delta, Julia, Charlie. And just to verify, you guys will not be coming back on property today, correct? Over. After that, will you gentlemen try to have a great rest of your night? Be safe. And the president of the SY dispatch out.

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1: You're seeing good, Harper, you're both sitting there waiting for your distance, over.

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0: Copy that. Signals out when you're ready. We do have a track block at Watertown. That is up at 4:30. Over. Thank you. 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
1: Are you guys on duty? 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

0: S12, hold over. 3350, go ahead, over. Copy that, commission on the check.
1: Yeah.
2: Tower coming in, by 206.

me too. Sorry about that. Signal indication 315 on duty. You can go ahead and bring it up to the pad. Over.

49 calling on. Go ahead, over. Went on holding up there at Bertram. Really going to route up and up to down the Fairfax and pick it up.

All right, I sent the update to your journal there, over. Copy that. Transmission's up.

that's 12 auto. Two 29, but over.

Alright, copy that. Are they sending you a new pillow? Alright, copy that. I'll pass the word over.

Transfer station, over. Thatcher Bridge, west on one, please. Okay, that means that we didn't get the transmission of the reader.

0: Houston, that's 12 Auto.
1: Yeah, do you guys know who your train master is? Maybe I could just reach out to him and alert him. Out of Stevens Point. All right, I'll try to alert whoever's over there. Copy that. Transportation out. On the line, over.
0: So they didn't give you an updated journal?
1: Well,
2: okay, so dispatch marked head over. Should be 7523, go ahead, over.
0: But, can you reach out to them again and see if they can get you a accurate one over?
2: North and RTH, clear track 14004004 at 310, dispatcher AWK, is that correct? Copy, over.
0: Don't have any hazmat, correct, over.
2: Over. The 8210, you got to switch over.
0: Copy that,
2: The 8210 on the main track is south of the UTH starting switch for Prosperity. Confirm switch to home position 311 AWK. Is that correct, over? Okay, so all over. We have all the Wabasha pickup 18 cars, over.
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4: Signal indication, and what do you have for traffic for the rest of the night, do you know?
3: Coming from St. Paul. On duty at 125, but they haven't even came out of St. Croix yet. And then I got a got a 448 train, just came out of St. Croix, I'll be heading east, and I got a couple called out of Bensonville. But I haven't seen them on the CNM yet, over.
4: Perfect. Yeah, I was just curious, I don't know how tight we're going to run to our hours today.
3: Yeah, I think that 448 train's the next thing we'll probably see. And, I don't know, they're probably 2, maybe 3 hours out, or...
2: Alright, copy that. Thank you.
3: You're welcome. CPKC, Wisconsin Dispatcher out.
0: Since you guys, there's no hazmat, okay to keep them rolling. And, we'll see what the next reader gives us, over. And you guys will be 10,005 feet on the length, though.

That is correct, over. I updated the length on my end, but other than that, that's the only thing I can do about it. Thank you.

Okay, Charlie, touch Marquette over. Take, go ahead over.

0: Martinez 12 hundred over. Go ahead, over.
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got 109 there for me, over. Sir, I guess that's fine, over.

Background 4007-4007, dated May 29, 2026, the CP7026-7026, South SCTH, milepost 115-115. Check line 1, track 1-4005-4005, Boyd, check line 2, proceed from Bluff to the south SOUTH, thanks for Harper's Ferry on the main track. 4007-4007, tunnel lines check 2 on 1 and 2. Over.

Alpha 7400, 7 tunnel lines, check 2, lines 1 and 2. Okay, 319 AWK, over. Incorrect, get your next one here in a couple minutes, over.

0: Whiskey Alpha Mike Red Dress 6029 CAMC Show me that. 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

4 hours, dispatcher D, Chip C, Delta, you'll be at Charlotte,

You guys have a great rest of your morning. Stay up there. Another further, give you a one. It's that time.

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27-6833 to the 640-684. Portage Bensonville, this is TKDO. Over. Yes, that's a good one, over.

0: 4 on the NS 4779 East. Turn bulletin number N is November 3743-3743 is canceled. Dispatcher N, JH, November, Juliet Hotel, over.
1: East River, dispatcher, over to Onatah, over. Civic crew change point, outbound's waiting for a late cab, supposed to pick them up 0430. I didn't see any Winona work, over. 0328 NJHO. Can I get the power and totals while I go, over?
2: This is Porto.
0: That's correct. Ready for the flow, over. Post 130.2, MP130.2, and I'll post 134.0, MP134.0, Watertown sub, restriction 25.25 miles per hour, all main track, track bulletin number in November 3846, 3846, NJHO.
2: Roger that, I'll make an order to my side, thank you.

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1: Send that 12 home roll. 3350 auto. Six, the TGV will go from Rider City, you will. I haven't asked you that, have
2: I? CC detector, mile 254.0, coma, number 1, main 48 degrees, axle 108, no alarm. Link 1259, mile 254.0, out.
1: 10 north, you guys will see one more digging out of here.
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1: Dispatch AP6611, outbound's on board, ready to depart if we get a track warrant there.
0: Absolutely, outbound on board. Let's get your warrant, all right?

0: 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Go. Welcome, thank you. I'll send others your way. Dispatch.
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0: Rescue Control in November 3733-3743, canceled at 334-0334 NJHO.
1: Detector, mile 284.2, southbound.
0: If you copy the slowdown, you can go ahead with it. Otherwise, I can read it out.
2: Emergency, start up, Chris. I'm having vision IHL.

CN detector, mile 284.2. Southbound, no defects. Temperature 5.5F. Total axles 1.24. Speed 5.1. Detector out.

0: Yes, this is CP8210-8210 South SCUTH, complete from milepost 101-101, Marquette sub on the main track, using track 14006-4006 at 338, dispatcher AWK, is that correct, over? Okay, dispatcher CP7026, over.
1: CNS-15, homeward, over.
0: 267026, South SCUTH, complete by the north, and RTH, sighting switch Harper's Ferry on the main track. Using track 14007-4007 at 338 AWK, is that correct, over?

0: 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They're going to Cation at Taylor, over.
1: Correct, you had Harper's Ferry ready to copy, over.
0: 1089, can you go to over?
1: Checkpoint 4009-4009, dated May 29, 2026, the CP-7026-7026 South. SAUTH at Harper's Ferry. Checkline 1, trackpoint number 4007-4007 is void. Checkline 2, proceed from the north, NRTH setting switch Harper's Ferry. 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Trackpoint 4009-4009, total lines checked to 2. Lines 1 and 2, dispatcher AWK, over.
0: That is all for you. You two guys handed a third helmet up.

4009, total lines checked, 2. Lines 1 and 2 okayed at 340, dispatch PWK, over. Dispatcher CP 7523, over.

4010-4010, dated May 29, 2026, to the CP7523-7523 North NRTH, Harpers Ferry. 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

Sector. Yes, sir.

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I'll get PTC swapped around while you guys get logged in, over. Yeah, thank you. Yes, yourself.

0: Wisconsin Dispatcher, answer Portage East Tower.
1: Five, NKH. Is that correct? Over.

intercept. Los Angeles Dispatch is 22 west.

EN detector, mile 284.2, southbound, no defects, temperature 5.5°F, total axle 498, speed 4.2, detector out.

This is Dutch Marquette, over. AD210-8210 South, that's UTH, clear for track 14,006-4006 at 405 AWK, is that correct? Over.

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0: Check line 2, proceed from the north in RTH, heading towards Harper's Ferry.
1: 1-1, go ahead.
2: They have trouble with the PCC EMF here. They keep talking about going into auto control. Put it in auto, and sometimes it'll run for a couple miles, other times it'll be pretty quick that it'll kick it back out.
1: Alright, so just going from auto to manual, about how many times does it do that to us, over?
2: Like 4 or 5 times, just kept trying it, finally just gave up and waited to hear from you guys.
1: Copy. Can you go ahead and bring up the EMS faults on your screen there, the EMS

0: yourself.
1: Not if you'll do me any good. I can't remote you right now, but maybe it will here in a minute. looking at the screen, you don't have to read it to me, but do you see any faults on that screen over?
0: I don't know, there's a comm loss fault at the top, and then there's an AC disengagement not verified fault, and that one, I think those are probably the only two closest. I guess I don't, the times are way off on them.
1: No worries. I'm going to go ahead and I'll just make a ticket here. What's the TCS number over?
0: TCS number is 8345.
1: What mop over that start at, and what was the sub over?
0: Started right about 200.
1: That's on Altoona, over.
0: The Altoona's up, yeah, that's correct. The previous crew that handed it off to us had a fireman, so they didn't even attempt to run EMS. And then they also, from previous instructions of engineers, I guess there was some issue with the second unit, so they had one and three. No.
1: Copy, okay. That's good to know. I'll give you a ticket just to run manual. Doesn't look like it's going to cooperate today, so. Manual for EMS. Ticket's 143-81-400.
0: Ticket to run manual number is 143-81-400.
1: Correct, yep. Have a good night. Help desk out.

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Ready at Marquette, over. Number 3006-3006, dated May 29, 2026, out of the CP8721, 8721 West, WEST at Marquette. Check line 2, proceed from the west WEST yard limit Marquette to the east EAST siding switch Austin on the main track. Check line 10, clear main track at the last name point. Track went 3006, 3006, total lines checked 2, lines 2 and 10, dispatch AWK, over.

3006, 3006, total lines check, 2 lines 2 and 10. Located at 412, dispatch rate of UKV. All correct, that CP8721 does have ample fuel, correct? Okay, I appreciate it. I'll get you tagged as a key train over. Sounds good, thank you, sir. Good, good, sounds good.

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I'll just have you stop across from the yard office. Three crew will jump on.

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Yeah, Kilo's attached, and Delaware, meet you.

Yeah, Seth, LaCrosse St. Croix Dispatcher, answering LaCrosse Radio, over. 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

3-1.

Mount Spencer to the camp. State 89 west of. And I'll get you called out of Boone, signal in case.

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As you come off of line 27, UTRY 300005, shove that in the 7 track.

0: Dispatch Marquette, over. Go. 4011, still valid there. Over. How is steel today? Over. Perfect, sounds good. Thank you. Over. 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

0: All right, copy. Track authority number 7350-7350 to the 1054-405 at Gladstone. 56 SIX, work between mile post 118.4118.4. The authority has one on E-box is Mark 6 SIX, so.
1: Easy River dispatcher, down Howard Tower, over. Ahead, over. That is correct, over. That's fine, and this guiding is fine, over. Yeah, that's fine, over. It's the easy risk, etc.
0: 0439-0439-BTJ,

Tac Authority number 7351, 7351, 2-10-54-5-5-4-0-5, at Gladstone, box 6, SIX, work between milepost 117.117 and milepost 172.2.172.2. On market range submain, the authority has 1 ONE, box is mark 6, SIX, over.

0: Negatory number 7351, 7351. It's okay at 0440-0440, BTJO.
1: And to the ALCH crew.
0: All correct, though.

BNSF, call St. Clair Dispatch to BNSF 2690 East Dover. As it adds up, Z is getting ready to knock down CP 3154, coming around you, stop, swap, and go. Then we'll pull you guys up. Your outbound is not called until 5:50. So I'll just have you talk by the signal and everything, and then should be able to tie it down.

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Mile 2.2.

12 Homeboy, that's 7542 over. Any issues over? All right, copy, thank you. 12 Homeboy.

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What's that?

0: 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Signal indication.
1: River Dispatch, am I there, tower over? Call him over.
0: 79 East, over.
1: Okay, at the steps, over.
0: Wisconsin dispatcher to the NS 4779 East, over. Go ahead, over.
1: Just got him on the phone, that's holding me at 286, over. I didn't ask him that, they should be 100 or better, over. River Dispatch out.

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Control multiple track bulletin cancellations at 456-0456 NJHO. That's correct. 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

copy, I understand. It's just one of the rules we have to get is whenever someone gets their own authority, we have to get that plane to be over. Copy, 1-3, BR-7, look for your authority. Yes, sir. The crossing code is back up.

0: PKC detector. Mile 2, 3, 5.4, coma 4, 4 degrees. Axles 4, 6, 8. No alarms. Length 6, 1, 8, 4. Mile 2, 3, 5.4 out.
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0: All right, I got a block here in Winona.
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2: Guys, I don't believe I got your counts when you came off the MMP. What do you got, over?
3: We are zero loads, 114 empties, 2499 for tons, and length 6198, over.
1: This will need a couple of minutes here to get through.
2: Alright, then, you got the two engines, the UP 6805 and the 8097, over?
3: Yes, that's correct, over.
2: Alright, thanks, guys. 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
4: 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Miss F, Wilson, go dispatcher out.
0: Okay, well, you'll block the main on West Y. I'll probably put you at 448 ahead of you, over.
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0: WKC, Wisconsin Dispatcher, CP 2320, west, over. Yeah, how many axles do you guys have, and do you have work along the way, or just straight back to La Crosse? And then are you wanting a La Crosse siding, or into the yard? Where are we going, over?
1: We got 29 total cars, so more than enough axles. No more work. This was our last stop. And then straight into the yard there at Grand Cross, and either way down the Madera siding or down the main to the yard. But either way into the east end of the yard there.
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0: 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They'll follow you guys in, or...
1: Following us into the
0: cross. That's correct. 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
4: 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After stopping the unit, so 6-6-6-6 has authority. 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
2: That is all correct, though. Thank you. The SF, the crossing closes back out.

0: in the 13 on whatever. Yeah, 5416, go down. Yeah, 5416, 5416, reporting clear track authority number 7346-7346 and 509-0509. MLB, switch is normal. Is that correct, over?
1: That is all correct, with all switches to the rear normal. Canadian National CN, or Canadian National 5416, CN 5416, reports clear, track authority 7346-7346. Clear for it clear at 509, not 599. MLB, over.
0: That is all correct, over.
1: That is all correct.

0.65 north.

0: Go ahead, Adam.
1: Hey, just checking if anyone there to work with, and same instructions as Forrest gave us.
0: Yeah, same instructions as Forrest gave you. If you want to land the whole thing there on 5, I'll take care of the double.
1: Roger.
0: Thank you.

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As soon as they get a light, they'll start moving, pull you up. Your crew actually has all requested GTVs and everything. 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Sounds good, thanks. 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

sector, mile 276.6, northbound

CN detector, mile 284.2. Southbound detector, mile 276.6. Northbound, no defects. Temperature 4.6F. Total axle 39.

0: Dispatcher 576, CP7458, over. Did you guys get swapped out?
1: CP detected. Mile 254.0, coma, number 2, name 43 degrees. Actual 468, no alarm. Link 6193, mile 254.0, out.
0: CN detector, mile 284.2, south found, no defects, temperature 5.4°F, total axles 4.18, speed 5.3, detector out.

0: Acura Madeira, tower over.
1: 527, 2523,
0: 7523, permission to the lower crescent yard. 576 is waiting for you on the siding. Can I get power tools, fuel, all that jazz, over?
1: Alright, copy that. Permission to the crescent. He is a CP 7523, 3,400 gallons out of Marquette. Second unit is a CP 8858 with 4,000 gallons out of Marquette. Third unit is KCS 4812 with 3,700 gallons out of Marquette. Fourth unit is a CP 9762 with 2,700 gallons out of Marquette. Zero load, 120 empties, 5389 on tons. 7430 on the lanes, EOT the 98606, non-dimensional or train today. Over.
0: Do you have GTBs over?
1: We do, over.
0: Right here, all the lights on the north side, going into Dunhauer for 2, over.
1: Copy, going to Dunhauer for 2, thank you.
0: New City, Casey River dispatch out. Dawson's calling, over. Dispatcher, over.

0: Easy River Dispatcher, Madera Tower, over. Right, which one do you have, over? Five, 6505 is good for the river, no changes, over. Yeah, there is, River Dispatcher, Mississippi Bridge, over. How long till you got her closed up, over? That 576, sink down the gauge, runs the 577, gets by, over. Yeah, they do, but for some reason I will end you first as you go through and the 52 terminates at Clinton, over. Should the Keys River Dispatch out?
1: Dispatch, over.

0: This is Fletcher Lansing, over. 75-23 North in RTH, clear track 140-10-4010 at 540 dispatch for AWK, is that correct? Over. 75-23-75-23 North in RTH, I'm sorry, could you repeat that please? Your radio kind of broke up there, over.
1: No defects. Temperature 4.6F. Total axle 4.18. Speed 4.3. Detector out.

0: Chris, dispatcher Lansing, over. Go ahead, over. This is the recruit, over. You guys have new bulletins, over. Okay, so we didn't get any paperwork, over.
1: You guys need a 6.6 or anything to assist, over?
0: .4012, dated May 29, 2026, the CP-7458-7458 South SETH of Bluff. Line 2, proceed from Bluff to CTC Marquette on the main track. Check line 20, be prepared to stop following. Switch still known to be in normal position. North in RTH County, switch Harper's Ferry. 4012, 4012, total lines checked, two lines 2 and 20. AWK, over. Total lines checked, two lines 2 and 20. 8547 AWK, over. Correct, over. What time would you like, outbound call, over?
2: 4.2. Northbound, no defects. Temperature 5.4. Total axles 3.96. Speed 3.6. Detector out.
3: 9 East, go ahead, over. 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Still location CP-3496, over. All correct, thanks. BSF, across the included special.

CN detector, mile 267.65. Southbound, no defect. Temperature 4.6 F. Total axle 4.18. Speed 4.5. Detector out.

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0: 30 to engine is front, heading at Liberty Street.
1: Copy. I can do that, but I will need to have you clear up the siding for 254, over.
0: Was that again, over?
1: I can get you that, but you will need to clear up the lacrosse siding for 254, over.
0: Understood, straight to the short time.
1: Being the 23 major leader, over.

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1: 2230
0: West WEST, has authority to enter cross-sighting west here, switch, and proceed to west. Is that all correct, over? Dispatcher 576, CP7458, over. You get a holler when you're clear of the crescent yard and that 852 will follow you, over. Perfect, thank you. So the KC River dispatch out.

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dispatcher, Calmer, over. You want to give me one first there?

0: 8801-8801-East, EAST, split by the west, WEST, sighting switch auction on the main track, using track 3005-3005 at 559 AWK, is that correct, over?
1: Is your river dispatcher down Howard Tower, over? I got 577 going in there for you, over. Alright. They should be there shortly, over. Okay. Get your river dispatch out.
0: Dated May 29, 2026, CP 8801-8801-EAST at Austin, check line 2, speed from the EAST, sighting switch Austin to the west of the EAST, Marquette on the main track. Line 7, not in effect till after the arrival of the CP 8721-8721 west of the EAST at the EAST, sighting switch Austin. 3011-3011, total lines checked 2.
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0: contains
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0: meet dispatcher AWK, over.
2: CP 2001 has authority to pass those planes stop indication from main 2TWO to main 2TWO or an east EAST bow move, over.
0: Yes. Everything approach to Howard East, clear stop at the Howard West.
3: 284.2 southbound. Proceed from the east, EAST, sighting switch Austin, not the west, sighting switch Austin, over.
4: Okay, so, down.
0: Checkpoint 3011-3011, total line check 2. Lines 2 and 7 weren't contained to meet up page 603 AWK.
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0: Dated May 29, 2026, to CP 8721-8721 west, WEST at milepost 3232. Check line 2, proceed from the west, WEST, sighting switch Austin to the east, EAST, yard limit Mason City on the main track. 3012-3012, total lines checked, one line number 2, AWK, over. 3012.

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2: 604 to saturate up your favorite. Cracked up. Because you had it down.

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Sightings clear, over. Throw out that TGB, over.

all clear of the sighting. I'll say, well, except for the sighting. Sighting is clear. And then I asked if I could throw out your TSP, over. All right, got it. Have a good day. CPKC River Dispatch out.

part of it. Cut the racks off at the box on 21. Line 3 through 73, you can go to 20. The head 2 is at 26.

Tow River, dispatch from Adairy Tow River. All right, CP-7458, clear, across the air, thank you, over. River, dispatch out.

Yeah, we can get to the Carmen's Crossing, just stop there or stop the pump somewhere with Ronald.

0: Roger, Mississippi, over. 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
1: IC-31, all you go to.
0: Yeah, yeah, coming on the way to the head end, over.
1: 7924, good TGVO. No exception, though.
0: Switches restored, over.
1: And you know where you guys going on?
0: Switch channel on the west end, I like check for the main electric box, derails restored, over. CN detector, mile 276.6, bound

Alright, I see 3108, 3108. You have authority to open up occupied native control siding between Nina North and Nina South. Proceed north over.

That is correct. Gonna be a minute. Gotta get 556 down first, and then we'll get you moving on.

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Temperature 4.8F. Total axle 4.82. Speed 4.8. Detector out.

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North found no defects. Temperature 50. Total axle 396. 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Detector out.

10-13 on whatever. Yeah, 6424, go ahead. Alright, copy that. About just a second. I'm going to send you guys an intermain track and let me know when you get it over.

7420, the correct authority there. That's all correct, guys. Big location, Northwest. And that's 13 over.

0: bound.
1: Dispatcher, Madera Tower, over.
2: You're performing full of a dispatch, over.
1: Head over.
2: Yeah, I'm running a little behind on this track block up by Winona, the Homer area. Just wanted to give you a heads up. We'll be up there probably 20 minutes, over.
1: Copy. Yeah, call us your transfer. That'll be perfect, over.
2: Okay, calling in 25 minutes.
1: You guys are stuffing ties and you can take shots or something, over?
2: Yeah, we got to do a gate spot, stuff ties, and some other little odds and ends.
1: Is that going to be between, over?
2: Tower CK to Homer West, switch up.
1: This should be fine. 577 will be through there by the time you get there. There is a 540 at Lakeview as well, over.
2: Copy that. 577 is splitting the block anyway, so we didn't miss out on no fun.
1: That's correct, over.
2: Roger.
1: Easy River Dispatcher, Mississippi Bridge, over. All right, 3 minutes exactly. It'll be 3 minutes and 26 seconds, but who's counting? Once the bridge is closed in, Fiddler Crescent, nobody in there. 448, once 852 clears, we'll get your lights. Calling the outbound for 830 with the cab, over.
3: How about a dog catch, over?
1: Dog catch?
3: Yeah, we're going to make it.
2: Eastbound to Huggins, Mississippi.
1: I don't know, after this whole thing here, there's nothing else aimed west out of Portage. Take a clean run, would you make it, over?
0: Southbound, no defects. Temperature 4.8 temp. Total axle 4.82. Speed 4.7. Detector out.
1: I'm going to get one north and then you can have it over.

0: south, southbound direction. All new controls hiding over.
1: Alright, this will be track authority number 7428. This is 5424 5424 at Ladysmith. Tech Box 6 SIX. We're in pursuit of Mopos 126 NP126, Mopos 87 NP87 on the band sub main. This already has one on E-Bark Mark 6 SIX.

Amtrak authority number 7428-7428. Okay, 633-0633, MLB, over.

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1: You're stopping BNSF 9256 east at CP 3001, has authority to pass signal display and stop indication. Main 2, eastward, over.
0: After stopping at CP 3001, BNSF 9256 has authority to pass the signal display and stop indication. Eastbound, main 2.
1: That is all correct, over.
0: After stopping at
1: BNSF 9256.
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3: 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And just got a control number for you to throw that other unit online if you're ready to copy. That's 143-814-50.

CN detector, mile 259.14. Southbound, no defects. Temperature 4.6°F. Total axle 4.82. Feed 3.9. Detector out.

Understand, CP 7458 7458 South SOUTH is complete by mile post 148-148 Marquette sub on the main track using track wire number 4012-4012. At 640 dispatcher AWK, is that correct, over?

Correct, over. You too, Matt. Thank you. Gates Dispatcher, UP 8097, over. UP what, over? Bluff, ready to copy, over. In May 29, 2026, the UP 6805-6805 South SCPH Bluff, check line 2, proceed from Bluff to milepost 148-148 Marquette Sub on the main track, 4014-4014, total lines checked, one, number 2, AWK, over.

UP, I'm sorry, track port number 4014-4014, total lines checked, 1-9 number 2, okay, to 642, dispatcher AWK. Thank you, dispatcher.

0: speed of step across Sebastian 3 La Crosse Radio, over. Alright, on board, ready to roll. Got that request in for you. Looks like CP's got one lit across over.
1: Thank you.
0: Thank you. Venus, that's across. Watch out.

0: call one more to San 5413, over.
1: Yeah, I was thinking to Strobe for your authorities, over.

0: you are 4 o'clock and our first next year, you guys can play something and put out.
1: Roger.
2: Okay, Master to Smith, over. Jason, do you have an iPad? Have you ever been issued one, or if you haven't, or if you have, is the one you got working or not? You've got an old one that hadn't worked for 2 years. Copy that. Trainmaster to Schwartz, over.
3: Your outbound crew's captain, over from Global 3.
2: Same answer. Do have an iPad, but does not work. Thank you.
3: I'll be here in about 45 minutes. No. Need one of you to stay there and watch the train.

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CBGTR desk to UP 6805 South, over. It'll be track 1-4015-4015, date of May 29, 2026, to the UP, Union Pacific 6805, 6805 South, SUTH, and miles 151, MP151. Check in 1 on E, track 1-4014-4014 is void. Check in 2, TWO, proceed from Bluff to milepost 135, MP135, Marquette sub on main MAIN track. Track 14015, 4015 has a total of 2 lines checked, lines 1 and 2, over.

0: 715-4015. You can show it okay at 710-0710-NBK. Over. That's correct. Over. Welcome, CPKCO Desk Out.
1: In 2958 South, 706 said good morning, go ahead, over.

Just give that RTC a call. They can go to the respected chief and get you guys what you need. You guys have a safe trip. I don't...

PCR desk answer, Lalo Tower, over. Go ahead, CP 8721 West, over. CP 8721, Canadian Pacific 8721 West of ESP, reports clear track 13006, 3006 at 714-0714, indicated that correct, over.

0: Hold us good, follow CP 7458 South, stand by for the small hill.
1: South, over. So the NLC desk said they got no paperwork on you. Talked to the chief about NOPS restrictions. Is that correct, over?
0: Verify men equipment on clear from the Smith for the drag bullet to the Echo 3763760 between mile 124.5 and mile 126.0 mark that trip. Is the 6274.58 south, and stop at the right bullet bucket in the mile 126.0. Maximum authorized speed, all men equipment on clear from the Smith.

That's 16 homer, or that's 12 homer over. Go ahead, 2905 over. Alright, well, all switches normal to here. Send 2905 to 905. Report on clear track 4073-55-7355 at 718-0718. RGC, Romeo Golf, Charlie, over.

All correct, over. No switches handled, all normal to rear. San Antonio 052905, point clear track 40, 7358 7358 at 719 0719 RGC Romeo Golf Charlie, over.

correct, over. Alright, copy that, over. Yeah, go Flower 2, Silver.

Alright, copy. I'm knowing you got the second engine to load. Yeah. 719-0719 RGC Romeo.

All right, copy that, over. Yeah, go Flower 2, Silver.

All right, copy. I'll know you got the second engine to load. Two Knox 4 is over. Correct, and SE 3108 over. Yeah, you guys have to go to Wyoming siding there, over. How much time do you need there at Fremont, over? And that's between Anton and South Wyoming, correct, over. All right, let me get two by you, then we'll get you guys going, over.

CBDC, Wisconsin, Spencer to Foreman Ensley, over. Yes, sir. I see you've got a Form B there this morning. Wanted to find out about switches and whether I can line them or if I need to be talking to you for each one, over. Understand Wisconsin Dispatcher has permission to line switches as needed in Foreman Hensley's Form B. Is that correct, over? SLC, over. 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
1: That's 12 home with a 2905 over.
2: 32.
1: Yeah, I bring guys just up to Nina North for now. Got a little bit of traffic. Able to clear North Strobe for that 556 over.
2: Come on down to the pad there for 3-10.
1: Thanks. Just hope we're tough. 556 over.
2: Hello, calling 12.
1: You guys are ready. Copy there. Over.
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Box 2 TBO, proceed from Appleton, Swishnow to South Rice Town, Swishnow on Main. The authority has 108 box, mark 2 TBO, over.

authority 7508, bound 508, okay, at 726-0726 RGZ, Romeo Golf, Charlie, over.

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1: CCU detector, mile 269.0, coma 57 degrees, axle 320, no alarm. Link 6421, mile 269.0, out.

0: 40 75 13 75 13 okay, 728 0728 RG Zior.
1: Is it clear? And Wabasha to do the work or no? Over. All right, once you get there, let me know if you're able to clear.
0: All correct, over.

don't want to block the traffic if we don't have to. So we'll just take up there, get the work done, and do what we can. I have a 577 sitting at Midland waiting on you with probably a second day 20 coming up behind you. Over. Brett let you know that there was a read-through call for this train, but the read-through is coming out of Portage, so.

Okay, copy that. Thank you. Please take the ribbon dispatcher. Dispatcher, Madeira West Tower, over. Good morning, I-72, over.

0: All right, you said that was a 2320, over. Hey, we got you set up PTC, and go ahead with the TGBL, over. TGBL 25-7031, Port of St. Paul, ID for TGBL. I-72, that's a good TGBL, no changes, over.
1: PTC desk, answering, over.
0: Stand by, I'll give it to you now, stand by.
2: Creek, over. All right, 8100, good paperwork. Become a CDU for any updates, over.

0: Copy, Phil. South, over.
1: He's absolute blocks behind him. Over. That is all correct, over. Welcome to BKC River Dispatch.
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1: Go ahead, over.
0: Can I get a fuel reading from you, over?
1: $2,000 in both, over.
0: Thank you very much, CVK Sea Wisconsin's Badger out.

23.

radar desk, Anson Kabul is now over. South at ATH, reports complete by milepost 123 MP 123 Marquette Sub on main track, using track point number 4012-4012 at 735-0735, NBK, is that correct? Over.

0: That is correct. Over. Are you on the conductor's handset, or what, Mr. Baker? Over.
1: No.
0: Engineer, talk to me once. I want to hear how your radio is. Over. Engineer, side is clear. Baker, yours is really bad. Over.
2: BKC, Wisconsin, dispatch, here to the NS 4327 West. Over.
0: Oh, I don't know if we can swap one out at Marquette. Maybe when you get there, see if David's got one. Is it an interchangeable handset? Over. Wow. You broke it already. Okay.
2: Sorry, she had to... Got it. 1064, that is correct. Just let you know that you're fueling in Southwest, and that's all I have to see, folks.
1: Hearing the same thing, yeah. His engineer's clear as a bell. I can barely hear the conductor. That's so weird.
2: That is correct.
0: Right. I'm going to have the MAC desk book that. I don't know if it departs, but if it departs like this, we'll get the MAC desk to book it over.

dispatch. 12 EC7392. Permission by Route 84 to left the bridge signal and call me for flagging.

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1: The yard cab, 815 and 915. Hold it.

right, estimate 0930 in the next south bus, over. Correct, over. CPTCR desk out. KGR desk, answer Mason City East Tower, over. CN 8898, go ahead, over.

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1: 55-6908. You can show that okay at 742-0742 and begin.
0: I understand UP 6611 West is that location. You're going to file the tracks off, correct them.
1: Dispatch, reporter Fogel, over.
0: Time's coming your way now. You, back down.
1: The westbound train to get through. When they get through, I can get you out. He's at about milepost 77 right now, so it's going to be about an hour before I get you out, sir. Hour 15, over.
2: Dan, you should have over an hour after they go by to get back out, over.
3: Alright, perfect. Yeah, I want to get this job done and get all the siding. We're stuck right next to the bed here. So the leak's all here.
0: Good, over.
3: This bed here right next to the job site, so I want to try and get out here as soon as we can.
2: Oh, okay. Alright, copy that, over.
3: Thanks.
2: You're welcome. This is the case of the dispatch route.
4: Yeah, Russ, we'll set the third motor out to two track and then pull up, make a cut, tie on to four and make a standing cut on four. I'll be out there to give you a ride.
2: Over.
1: 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Track 1-4016-4016. As a total of two lines checked, lines 1 and 2, over.
5: 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Looks like one's coming across CP Bell.

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1: You do. Are you currently on the siding now?
2: Over. We are on the back.
1: But you'll be getting on the siding spring. Okay, thank you. See you 3804, Weed Spur on the siding at Marshfield, just heads up. Copy that on the 411, 9 o'clock outbound. Over.
3: CP detected. Mile 254.0, Poma, number 2, main 55 degrees. Axel 320, no alarm. Link 6408, mile 254.0, out.

0: jet walk on one more time again, over. That is correct, over. Welcome, CPKCO Desk Out. West, over.
1: In an authority to pass signal to plane, stop indication. You get permission from the bridge to occupy the span there. Review it, Max. On.
0: On main track, using track point number 3012-3012 at 747-0747, MBK, is that correct? Over. Over. From Iowa Desk Out.
2: Still down there, over. Why don't you bring him up to 267 here, over.

across. Dispatch, meet us at 1592. Good morning. We're going to be taking it in the yard lead for 109. Over.

Century 12, you P-7392. Did you get a signal? Okay, act on the signal. I'm going to pull up that authority to pass.

8251 when you're logged in and ready. I'm ready for your departure. B7392 down to the group. 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

0: saying on Whitehall South Main, in the yard at Rapids, 97.1, westbound, limits good to 108, 0752 open.
1: Madeira West Tower, over. Go ahead, 254, over.

0: Well, yeah, I'm sure. 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But, yeah, you have to clear the main. Over. Okay, so the longest you'll hold it is 45 minutes, over. Okay, yeah, you're going to have to double cars, over.
1: Four 11 at Grove Street. All right, copy that. Thank you, over. Are you a good day?
0: With an eastbound coming up behind you.
1: Found no defects. Temperature 6.4. Total axle 5.98. Speed 4.2. Detector out.

0: Dwayne, what's your name?
1: No.
0: Oh, please call Blake Power.
2: That switch there, and then I'll have you line it in, and I'll get the switch in a normal position once it's cleared.
0: I just got a hot rail on the main.
2: Okay, yep, and we got one coming by on the main. Thank you. Oh.

0: City Yard Van, over.
1: 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Got Hagen and Winston, over.
2: That's the one.

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Transport number 4012-4012 at 801-0801, and BK, is that correct? Over.

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Track 14018, 4018. That's a total of 2 lines checked. Lines 1 and 2 over.

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1: Welcome, our desk. CPKZ, our desk, Eastern Plate is now over. 854, the... NS 4457, go ahead, over. Then we'll have you shoving to R-15, and then pull into R-14 and clear at R-14 for 3 southbounds. Over.
2: Six southbound, no defects. Temperature 6-4. Total axle 5-9-8. B-3-9. Detector out.
1: CPKCI desk out. CPKCI desk entering Capoli Tower, over.
3: Portage yard 448, over.
4: 448, over.
3: How much fuel you guys got in those engines, over? So that's a guess, over.
4: Yeah, none of the fuel gauge says work.
1: And Marquette sub on main track, using track was 4018 4018 at 807 0807 indicates that correct, over.

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2: To the UP, unit specific 6805, 6805, south SCG, and mouth was 125 MP125. Track on a 1-0E, track 1-4018, 4018 is void. Track on 2 TWO, proceed from mouth was 127 MP 127 Marquette sub, to mouth was 114 MP 114 Marquette sub on main MEI on track.
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3: 540, you'll get that, if you come to the left.
1: That is correct, you're outbound called 915, Marquette, over. Welcome, Iowa Desk out. CPKC, Iowa Desk out. CPKC, Iowa Desk, answer Marquette, tower over. Go ahead, CP8801, over.
3: Well, this is Dave, too, looking for some passage at the bridge. It's quicker on day, Mike.
1: 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Over. That is correct, over.

0: Pacific 8801 East AST. Report clear track 13011-3011 at 810-0810 NBK. Is that correct? Over. Argonne, clear Grand Crossing when you shove east end of the yard. Over. That is correct, over. And the plan is you're going to put your trade in the siding at Edmore. If you don't fit, let me know. Tied down, cabin to Dubuque for rest, and we don't have a crew rest until 1600 at Dubuque for this train. Over. You say you'll clear up, over?
1: Yeah, for sure.
0: All right, signal intention, over.

CN detector, miles 259.14. Northbound, no defects. Temperature 61F. Total axle 252. Speed 23. Detector out.

0: PKC detector. Mile 2, 3, 5, point 4, coma 6, 0 degrees. Axles 3, 2, 0. No alarms. Length 6, 3, 6, 4. Mile 2, 3, 5, point 4, out.
1: Copy that. Right on down to the depot. They're waiting for you.

Airmaster 576. Don't tie up, I'll be on the job reef with you. I gotta go job reef with 38th and I'll be back in. Thank you.

sector, mile 267.65, south bound

Go ahead, over. Copy that, 7 into 5 to clear 3 switch. We will just buzz up there. Gary, you cop that, do not spray, and we will run the field. Don't let that go until you are gone. You got to get out and do your thing with the switch, so.

detector, mile 267.65. Southbound, no defects. Temperature 66°F. Total axles 5, 9, 8. Speed 4, 7. Detector out.

0: Wisconsin Dispatcher to Foreman Kling, over. Yeah, going to have to, when you get down there, going to get you in at Kilbourne onto the siding, get that 448 by, and then I can let you back out again, over. Gated, over. Thank you, City AC Wisconsin Dispatcher out.
1: NOC is 4 answers. I'm sorry, did you say 3804?
2: Yeah, that's correct, over 3804.
1: Alrighty, 3804, how can I?
2: Yeah, I'd like to report that, about the
1: copy, Mompost 388 to 386, we'll have a slack action, head end was in Dino 1, rear end was in Notch 7, is that correct? Alright, copy that, guys. I guess, I'll definitely get it rented up here, and, operate the train as you feel needed to, and that's for that area you're at.
2: I called in early, but nobody answered. I had to manually run the train several times between bad communications and the news I had and stuff like that.

0: We'll get it rented up here. And operate the train as you feel needed to in that for that area you're at.
1: I called in early, but nobody answered. I had to manually run the train and several times because bad communication.

0: All right, what my outpost was it? Between your head end and you said,
1: with the rear end device and
0: the DP power. Okay. Yeah, I'll add that also to the ticket there, guys, and appreciate that info. You too. Safe trip.
2: Go ahead, 3880, over.

0: Go ahead, over.
1: You can go do everything you can out with a box 7. I won't have an authority, you'll just have a 7 behind me. But I'll leave you enough room for the long lead there. I got to leave 2 cars there, but you'll have enough room to get 2 trucks out.
0: Okay, then I'll dump my authority and we'll get a box 7 behind you. You'll leave your 2 cars far enough north to get a truck up that way.
1: If you haven't dumped yet, then don't worry about it. I'll give one.
0: Okay, yeah, no, I haven't dumped yet.
2: Bow cracked over.
3: Oh, good grief. Okay. CDKC was traveling faster to the Helicon cab going to Watertown yard over. They're running out of cabs, is what I understand. So let me see what I can do.

And I just sent them another note. I talked to them in person the last time, and that's when they told me the 822 ETA. I just added a backhaul for the I-66 to be taken back out to yours after you get taken there, because apparently they're running out of cabs. So I don't know what to tell you. If they haven't shown up in another 5 minutes, call me back, please. Over. Me, I don't like having you guys out there this long, but I didn't have anything to do with it, unfortunately. Over. I'll try to find out what's going on, but it's not looking great. So just keep your radio on, and I'll keep trying to get a hold of them. Over.

You're welcome. CBD to Wisconsin Central. I'm sorry, say again. Over. Well, let's see. The next thing I've got going by is a 255. I wish that the timing had worked out better. I would have had to get on that 641, but... Hey, Lovey. All right. Thank you. CBKC Wisconsin. Pleasure out.

Roger. Madeira West Tower, over. 254, over. I'll get you going, over. City Case, the river dispatcher out.

0: Did that 15 on board. And that's 7542 South 490. Go ahead, over. AD 65, 8065 is good for drain CDU for any changes, over. Alright, key train coming off the mark.
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2: 7969 is a good one, we'll watch that CDU. Siding, I'd like to do about an hour's worth of work on the M&I line, then we'll head to Owen for

I'll get you one on the siding joint with Schneider. Just know they do have the weed sprayer out there. Alright, CM5430, North Marshfield, switch no, South Marshfield, switch no, joint with Schneider. I'm going to be on the siding. Setting down track authority 7680, 7680, 7680, take a look, let me know when you get that over.

0: 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He has weed spraying, over. All right, thanks. We'll talk to you when you're all done. 13 home with RTC out.
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2: Understood, Former Schneider gives that CN-5430 authority entered and occupied joint overlapping limits between North Marshall, South Marshall, Fish Snow, and Marshall Fish Snow. 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
1: That is correct at 0830-0830.
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1: CCKC detector, mile 220.0.062 degrees. Atlas 320, no alarm. Length 6382. Mile 220.

0: Johnson Dispatcher, this is CP-5025, over. All right, the driver's at Watertown but lost. I've got their phone number for you, over.
1: CP-KCI, Death Cancer Marquette, Powell, over.
0: That is correct, over.
1: All right, CP Canadian Pacific 7458-7458 South SUGH. Reports complete by milepost 102 MP102 Marquette sub on main track using track 14024012 at 832-0832 NBK. Is that correct, over?

0: 来，小声。有二个。
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0: ready whenever you want me to do so.
1: Juan, you have a copy, over.
2: Yep, Old Main is mine for you guys. Once you guys are clear of it, let me know and I'll get a report.
1: Yeah, 71, over.
2: Behind you, and then I'm going to set on and fire some crossing down here once you guys are on track.
1: Copy that. LTS 71, do you have a copy, over? I have landing instructions when you're ready.
3: Okay, you are pulling. Okay, I talked to you. Are you sure they're going to meet you there on the
1: 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And you have 62 outbound on 821 and 20 outbound on 822, over.

0: 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One more time, over.
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2: That 540 will be coming along here shortly. Just kind of keep an eye on it. We'll need you to clear up for him, and then I can put you back on again after, probably, over.
0: Cat sub to Minneapolis 102 MT Water Trail. And track. 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Lines 1 and 2, over.
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0: Track 14020-4020, you can show locate at 838-0838, NVK, over. That is correct, over.
3: Yeah, that's correct. There's going to be a 10 o'clock crew. They're going to run light power from point to JO. And it looks like it should be a rear 82. Let me double check that. Yeah, it looks like from... mine 82 behind. You'll keep one through.
0: Yeah, effort, yeah, so 8:30 is at Mason City, or Marquette now, 576 calls 8 o'clock, 852 calls 9:15, so probably 10:15 before you need to back out, so over.
3: That's correct, so you'll keep lines 1 through 81. They'll take everything else. They're going to come out late power. They'll bring in EFT, so we'll talk once they leave point. I'll bring you down to siding at JO. Like I said, they are on at 10.

Alright, no problem. When you do go by Marshfield, there is a weed sprayer. It might be in the yard, it might be on the siding. Just figure they're on the siding when you're going by, though. They are. That's the service. Truck equipment tied down now. Void 840, 0840.

0: Anderson is up.
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2: 7 a.m., baby.
1: Go ahead, Chris.
2: Danny, that one Urkel will just...
3: center track.
1: Probably that 491. Work with the 0700. Napoleon to 6 track. Head 28 are going to go to 5. Plan on spinning the power unless David tells us something different. That's correct. You can land the whole thing on 6. We'll take care of the double over.
2: Oh.

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0: is that your answer?
1: 13, Homer.
0: Over. Six 7081, is that what you said, Over?

1064 is in there for you, over. Copy that. How long is shortly, over? Copy that. Signal indication, take you down to Lewiston for one, over. Wisconsin's Fetcher.

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0: All right, 7830, 7830 is good for your train.
1: Houston, over.
2: All right,
1: that is correct. CDKC, Wisconsin, Spectra.

All right, 910, and the 903 was the other unit, over. All right, signal location off the FEW as soon as you initialize, and we'll head out to Valley to show 490.

That is correct. Over. Alright, stand by. I gotta load your name in, and I'm gonna do a transfer of authority here. K-38 is gonna depart ahead of you. They should be ready to go in about 5 minutes. You'll go behind the K-38, who's going down to Edmore. Over. He's a little short time today. Over. CP-7458, can I do a transfer of authority? Are you all stopped, sir? Over. Right, transfer of authority complete. Let me know if that warrant came through. Over.

KCK Z River dispatch to the KCS 4841 East, over. All right, before going back to your train, talk to I-72 with the CP2320 before going back to your train. Over. They have authority on the siding behind you there, behind your cars. Over. You're welcome.

0: dispatch, you're answering 40 G's to over. Go ahead, over. After the 445, or correction, after the 448 swaps and goes, then there'll be an hour, I would think. Correct. He's coming up to, there's going to be a meet at Lewiston, and then he'll be coming in to swap on the main, and then he's departing. So they're just swapping crews and leaving. Over. Correct. He's taking the main west, or east. Over. Then yes, you've got that kind of time. I do have a 255 that'll be coming in about an hour and a half, and they'll be needing to get on the siding because they've got work there. But are you going to be able to clear it all, or is this going to be you have to have the 2 hour, the hour straight over?
1: Good morning, 8132. It's good. Big Omaha to you for any updates. Over.
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Go ahead, over. Stopping VNSF 7599 East at CV 3001 has authority to pass signal display stop indication main 2 eastward, over.

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That's a good TGBL with no changes. Over.

Whiskey Hour Desk and to Marquette Tower. I-70 with the CT-5047 at the west of the ST yard switch Wabasha has authority to enter the main track behind the CT-7523 west, who is at Midland West, and authority to proceed west. Over.

You be dispatch 43, go. I'll get you one. Maintenance just popped out there between 170 and 175. I'll get you one up to 175 and then get you down. You want this just PTC there or your device over? Yeah, what's that number, please? Murray, okay to request the switch reverse, main siding. No problem, here we go.

the Gates River Dispatch, Madeira West Tower. Over. Okay, copy that. 250, all done with the work. Okay, to proceed east from where you stand. Signal indication. Go ahead with your total. Please, over.

0: 519 down there. He's going to drive the handful into 19, and then he's just going to regrab the train. He's driving the ball up to the 10 truck.
1: For enforcement yet, but alright, I'll get rated up in the meantime and we'll take a look.

0: see it. That's 12-41 over.
1: Step across on the crossover. You just step across, catch up.
0: Press 2905 over. Copy, it's location south. And that's 12-41 to Donahue, over. They also have up this 336 there right to park KJ Axel, over. CNS 13, over to GC.

13 RTCC and 34 40. Alright, Mina 344, they're getting close there, JO. Also, weed sprayer at Auburndale, they are spraying.

Yeah, that's correct. Once you guys pull down and make the cut, I understand you'll be stopped at the 259. 30 the next one once you

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0: CP 7458, over.
1: All correct, I'm staying on switches over, releasing track authority number 7680, let me know if the road from your CDU.
0: CP 7458, Canadian Pacific 7458, South SHH, reports clear, track 14012-4012 at 936-0936, NBK, is that correct, sir?

0: 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To CCKCR desk out.
1: Eastbound 540, that's a good roll by on south side here at Sparta. Over. Over left to the 540 eastbound, that's a good roll by south side, Sparta. Over.
2: Hey, appreciate the roll by. You guys have a good day.
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0: 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You'll be track 14,000.24022, dated May 29, 2026. 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Track 14,022.4022 is a total of 2 lines checked, lines 1 and 2 over.
1: CP detector, mile 254.0, coma, number 2, main 68 degrees, axle 420, no alarm, link 6218, mile 254.0, out.
0: That is correct, over. I get a complete life, please, over.

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After stopping BNSF 7718 East at C3001, has authority passing the plane stop indication, main track 2, eastward direction, over. That is correct, over. Welcome, Iowa Desk Out.

64 there, looks okay, complete by CX74.5. I'm gonna try to get some time behind you guys, try to get in and out.

0: 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So B-Track authority number 7896-7896. 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Say Freiberg between crests and mile post 156-156. Joint with M. Deaton. That is M. Deaton between mile post 127-127 and mile post 100-100. Joint with R. Dudley Jr. between mile post 108-108. And mile post 100-100. Radius 2W box mark 6SIX 88.
1: I got track of that behind you guys. In the near east and Bangor west. You have to stop the backup so you can get a hold of it. Get a complete by location and name of it. Mr. Johnson with the GPS 48-31, he's up by 73, so that at 949, 0949.
2: Come on, sir.
1: All right, thanks. Have a good trip, sir.

0: this strategy be ops? Over. Hey, I got that local looking to come up and get in Valley Siding there. How much longer you got out there?
1: Okay, I was actually calling you just for that reason. I can set off, get them by. I've got the track department coming down here, but they're an hour plus out. So give me 5-10 minutes, I'll be cleared up.
0: Copy that. Thanks, sir.
1: Yeah, thank you.
0: Good enough. Dispatch, S-71, over.
2: Go ahead.
0: Yeah, I don't know if you caught that. Ops is clearing up here. He said about 5-10 minutes. He'll be in the clear. Then we'll get you down to Valley Clear the Main.
2: All right, 5-10 minutes, he'll clear up for us. Thank you.
0: Yeah, no problem. Here we go.

8039, good for train, can you bring me pictures of us? Okay, that's same location off the FAW. You have to talk to you at Byron, may have to get you a joint track authority, some MLW out there, but we'll talk to you when you get up over.

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Let me know if that warrant came through. Over. And I'll leave your fuel

Copy, signal indication out in the yard when you're ready, sir. Over.

0: after UP 5107. Yeah, is that you waiting to get in the valley?
1: Yeah, that's us here.
0: Okay, just let you know, I released my time, so if you want to dial him up, maybe he'll get to you.
1: He actually already sent us a warrant there.
0: Perfect. All right, thank you.
1: Yeah, thank you.

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Can you repeat over?

through now, I just put another transfer of authority through over. Welcome, sir. To the Casey Avenue Scout.

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1: Hello.
0: I'm going to have to knock down a signal and get back to you in about 7 minutes, over. 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
1: Or do you make multiple changes to the plan at Tower 2K as we know?

KC Wisconsin Dispatcher to Foreman Michelson, over. How long did you need it for, over? All right. The half hour will probably work. The 40 would not, over. Well, I have one that's about a half an hour out, and then I've got another one that's a half an hour behind him, over. Okay, so as soon as this finishes running time, I can give that to you, over. Are you going to be shunting or just local control, over? KC Wisconsin Special House.

and Paul 112 Foreman Pushback over. Yeah, I'm sorry on my end that your authority 7911, 7911. Looks like you tried voiding it, but because of some sends

0: 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Joe Meatron, Manly Release it. Over.
1: I can scan it and print it down to the view.

0: Wisconsin's dispatcher to Foreman Michelson, over. Local control granted at Mile Creek East, over.
1: Approaching Monroe, no restrictions, 540 out.

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0: PKC detector. Mile 2, 3, 5.4. Coma 7, 2 degrees. Axles 4, 2, 0. No alarms. Length 6, 1, 5, 3. Mile 2, 3, 5.4. Out.
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Dust call from 1-2, IC-3108, over. You guys, think you'll need it while we go over. Alright, sounds good. Thank you, Arkansas.

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1: 5-3, over.
0: Go ahead, over.
1: There's something going on at Camp Douglas East, over.
0: There's an I-68 crawling in there for you, over.
1: Okay, sounds good. I-68 going in at Camp Douglas. Thank you.
0: Yeah, it looks like he's about halfway in, over.
1: Alright, thank you.
0: You're welcome. That's the only one. I do have some local control at Mile Creek East, but they should be clearing up right about the time you get there. Over.
1: Sounds great.
0: Thank you. CBKC Wisconsin Special.

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Sears Coast Dispatcher entering New Lisbon Tower, over. Done with local control at Mile Creek East, copy that, over. Here's CBK Sears Coast Dispatcher out.

0: Dispatch 43, over.
1: John 71, dispatch here. We're now on the UP 2172. Ready to start working on the east end of the valley. Wondering if we could do a box 1 on 74-39. All crew members, the Green Valley would protect if we get some authority heading eastward.
0: Copy that. Mind if we just reverse the limits? Your current limits are 175 to Valley. Would Valley to 175 work, or do you need further out? Over.
1: Nope, that would be plenty for now. Over.
0: Okay, copy that. So just to confirm everything, we're in a box 1 track, 74-39. Those limits were from Malpas 175 to Valley. New authority limits will be box 3, proceed from Valley to Malpas 175, main track, Altoona sub, address to UP 2172. All crew members agree this will protect. Is that correct, over?
1: That is correct. The crew agrees, over.
0: All right. Copy that with that understanding. Got that warrant coming your way, over.
1: We got it. 5-47, over.
0: Copy that. Looks great. Good day, Donald.
1: All right. Thank you.
0: Dispatch out.

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Plan on getting a signal at 1100 there at Madeira. Over. So well, the foreman out there, we gave some time to east of Madeira East, so we're looking at 11 o'clock for his clear up time. Over. Could be though, I guess. Oh. Okay. Have a good rest of your day, over. Thanks. Okay. Casey River Dispatcher up.

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Yep, I think you're going to be taking on some fuel when you get there, so please make sure you stop where they can get to you, over. Thank you very much, CBACU Wisconsin Dispatcher out.

0: signal, drop 71 over. Yeah, we've got some work to do on that switchback at 1742. Back car, get there. What I heard you guys give me warrant. What do you guys plan?
1: We have to do quite a bit of switching on our cars and that plan. We'll probably be bulking out to the van. We might not bulk up the 1742. I don't know exactly what you guys got to do it with, but we should be clear of it for a little bit.
0: Yeah, I mean, I guess I'm hoping to be able to work, you know, with you. We've got Excelsior here at 173.65. You think you'll need to go east of there?
1: I wouldn't think right away. You probably got an hour or so, I would guess.
0: Do that. All right. Yeah, because I don't, with the box three, I don't think they'll give me anything in front of you unless we can do some kind of joint warrant.
1: Oh, okay. Yeah. We should be able to do that.
0: All right, I'll talk to this one, too, so we don't hold you up. I'll talk to dispatch and see what we can work out so we don't hold you up.
1: All right.
0: Yeah, 180.1.

0: you, Wisconsin Dispatcher to Foreman San Bernardino, over. Copy that. No, I was just going to let you know that 11 o'clock was going to be firm. That's all, over. Thank you. 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
1: C-5430, clear in the CNK National 3414-3414. C-5430, 30 to re-enter. 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

13 Earth. Ship 30 50, sorry, next. Yeah. If we're able to raise it, I'll let you know.

0: PKC detector. Mile 2, 3, 5.4, coma 7, 4 degrees. Axles 5, 8, 6. No alarms. Length 9, 5, 3, 6. Mile 2, 3, 5.4 out.
1: Okay, 48, 41 east, detector 235.496.

WSOR dispatch is returning Bear River Tower, over. I am available. I believe I have a new bulletin number for you, though. We've waited a crossing up at 139.C6, so likely just the number for you here. Let me know when you're ready, over. For research sub is 134,511. 134511. That was at 0800 08 00 hours by VNC Victor Michael Charlie, over.

0: 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Check in box 4, FOUR, work between milepost 178.0 and P178.0. 2 mileposts 188.5 and P188.5 FIVD on main MAIN track. Second box 1616, bulletins in effect 134,511, 134,511. And second box 2222, a total of 3. THR CE box is checked. 4 FOUR, 1616 and 2222, over.
1: Conductor, blend up ground back.

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0: Yep, no problem. Just give me a shout when you're done. 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

0: Go ahead over. Head over. La Crosse from La Crosse over.
1: I think it's a 50. 170. All right.
2: Yeah, all right, yeah. You guys have to run around your train at all while you're in the main over.
0: As authority are passing those plane stop indication, main two eastward over.
2: They're on the main at Wyoming over.

Hey, in 5017, they're on duty here in 7 minutes, over. You guys be in assess, cross the jump. Across dispatch, 3 Winona radio, over. Nope, waiting on that slow movement planner, but lights should be coming in here shortly, and then also as info, just we've had a bunch of Galesburg trains today, so a little bit of call spacing. Your crew is on duty, 1300, over.

We don't have much traffic. You guys can bring it on down to Center Break over. We'll cross the bridge.

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1: You dispatch 43, good on.
2: Job 71, dispatch.
1: Yeah, I got ops looking to work between 176 and 175. Mind if I box one this track warrant to be able to get maybe just a box 7 in there all the way up to 176? That way he can get near limits there.
2: Yeah, that's fine with us. We dock with them.
1: Okay, so you want to just do... Do you need Valor or do you want to do... he's looking for 174 to 176. Do you want me just to do those limits on a box 7 and 9 then? Or do you still want Valet down to about 174?
2: If you just want to do... We could probably get away with Valet off 174 if you'd like.
1: Yeah, that's no problem. I just wanted to check with you guys, see what works best for you. I'll get you a new one. Just to confirm, we're going to box one, that track warrant number 65-74. Mile post 175. Your new authority limit is going to be a box 7 from Valley to mile post 174. On the main track, Altoona Sub, with a box 9 attached to that, and all crew members agree these limits will protect your train. Is that correct, over?
2: That is correct. The crew agrees, over.
1: Okay. Copy that. Got this coming your way. What's that device number one more time, over?

0: Okay. Copy that. New limits, Valley 174, Box 7, come your way here.
1: All right. Got a
0: 9-7-2. Copy that. If everything looks correct, good act, Donald.
1: Right, thank you.
0: Dispatch. Thank you. Dispatch, you be ops, over.
1: Ops, funny.
0: All right, ops, I'll get one coming your way to you.
1: All right, appreciate the help.
0: Yeah, no problem.
2: The BSF 50, 17 East, 5 second trees of stop indication at Grand Crossing, over. Roger, thank you guys.
1: Sun Center 22, conductor, someone.

0: Portage Yard, I-68, over.
1: I-68.
0: All right, after you're done spotting Oakfield, then you're going to go to Sparta and build the, looks like a 90-car eastbound train, over.
1: Spot and then straight back to Portage. Roger.
0: Close. And then leave the UP engine on the west leg of the Y there at Oakdale 255, I guess. Gonna grab that. Over.
1: Alright, we'll leave that guy there.

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1: KCU, Wisconsin Dispatcher to the NS 1064 West, over.
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1: Just got a message from Portage, says to let you know that you're going to be pulling the Sparta loads after spotting Oakdale and to leave the UP engine on the west leg of the Y for 255 to pick up, over.
0: All right, guys.
1: Thank you. CBKC, Wisconsin Dispatcher out.

Russell McCross over. Phone's on, got that request in over. Thank you, Venus F. Across the jet.

KC Wisconsin Dispatcher to the KCS 4841 East, over. Unfortunately, I'm going to have to put you in at Lewiston for a while. There's a 255 that's just starting their work at Portage. I'm going to have to bring you in after he finishes, over. I apologize, it just kind of worked out that way, over. Thank you, CBKC Wisconsin Dispatcher out.

Radio, and we're coming out with that 2288 ship, right, though? All right, we'll do a couple minutes here for Fogel.

next thing, it was right at the cut. Okay. 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

in order to... I think everybody released. CD948 no longer joined with Freiburg between Crest and Milepost 156, 156. 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No longer joined with Dudley Jr. between Milepost 108, 108 and Milepost 100, 100. All three released their track authority.

0: All right, thanks. When you guys head back, well, I don't know. The cars are still at J.O. and Santorini's still at Owen, so I'd imagine we're going to have to give you a box two heading back so they can radio block.
1: 722 conductor or someone.
0: Yeah, okay. That sounds good. I'd say just give me a call when you guys are departing and then we'll go.

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1: Sparta Sand responding, over.
0: SCP, we got 215 MCs for you.
1: 1 second, I'll get right back to you.
0: Okay. Now an area.
2: That's it.

0: Track and then the remainder to three, they should all fit.
1: Alright, six track first and then three track.
0: Yes, sir. We have somebody doing some moves there, but they should be okay.

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0: Okay, Service Dispatch, McGarry West, tower over. A20, go ahead, over.
1: We're gonna see what you have.
2: Dr. Kurt is all in that morning.
0: I don't, you mean anything coming in and out of La Crescent, over?

0: cars on the main line, over? Let's see, I got an eastbound 248, about 50 minutes out, 50 minutes to an hour, over.
1: All right, copy. Hey, I was giving a call over. You guys are clear of sighting, so you're 340 through, over. All right, thank you, Artie Cell.
0: Do you need any assistance over there, like rides or anything like that, over? Okay, stand by. Let me see what I can do, over. And if I can find a ride, where should I send them? Where do you want to meet you at? The Shanty, over?
2: Diverging approach, Monroe East, over.

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2: 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All right, departing West End 102, signal coming in momentarily. Thank you, BNSF, cross country. 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Okay, Trey Master is at La Crosse, he's going to head over towards that way. He's going to contact you on the radio. 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

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Mile 2, 3, 5.4, coma 7, 5 degrees. No alarm. Train too slow. Mile 2, 3, 5.4,

0: 4, Bourne.
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0: PKC detector. Mile 2, 3, 5.4, coma 7, 5 degrees. No alarm. Train too slow. Mile 2, 3, 5.4 out.
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1: 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Okay, here we go.
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0: I'll give you 30, 3-0. 3-0.
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2: Mile 2, 3, 5.4, coma 7, 5 degrees. No alarms. Train too slow. Mile 2, 3, 5.4, out.

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No, 5470. All right, 8129, correct you to be associated with the train. 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CFI 477, all set.

0: 5.0 coma, number 2, main 7.6 degrees. Axle 5.64, no alarm. Length 8.318 miles, 2.54.0 out.
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2: Yeah, he's
3: not take
2: society now.
3: I'm gonna
2: go straight down to
3: Manos. That's correct. We're setting off right now.
2: Yeah,
3: over.
2: Oh, okay. Damn it, different. Okay, copy that. Over. Okay, understood. Okay, copy that.

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0: March in.
1: 5, 2, 3, 5.4, 7, 5 degrees. No alarm. Train too slow. 2, 3, 5.4 out.
0: Nothing about this.
2: Six track ends right by the loadout there, and it goes back into seven track.
0: Well, I put this car on the ground. I didn't know that the switch didn't exist, and it's lined against me.

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I don't know.

Seawalk conductor line up, ground. Clear for 30, I think you said, but we're coming back 10. Over.

0: 725, conductor still on.
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1: Yeah, you're fine to do that.
2: Across the dispatch, BNSF 1592, over. What's your current milepost location, over? Alright, 321, I appreciate it. For whatever reason, your symbol stuck onto the train ahead of you, so I was thinking I had a tracking location up there, but here we go.

0: 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Milepost. Out.
1: 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Over. 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

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Very dim.

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1: CPKC detector, mile 235.4, coma 75 degrees. Train too slow. System not working. Mile 235.4 out.

talk to him. I think he was going to be up by the Excelsior there when I get closer. All right, 70 watt conductor, clear to zone. That's for you. Do you want to call Brian Ops, over?

0: KC detector. Mile 2, 3, 5.4, 7, 6 degrees. No alarms. Train too slow. Mile 2, 3, 5.4 out.
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2: Go ahead, over.
1: Yeah, you're coming up to Monroe East. I've got a I-68 that's setting out cars there into Raymore. If you get close to it, could you get onto their channel and ask them to give me a call, over?
2: Yeah. When we get down there, if you don't hear from them, we'll reach out to them.
1: Yeah, I think they're on the yard channel to do their work, and I need them to either clear up

0: Wisconsin Dispatcher to the CP 8125 East, over.
1: Go ahead, over.
0: Yeah, you're coming up to Monroe East. I've got an I-68 that's setting out cars there into Raymore. If you get close to it, could you get onto their channel and ask them to give me a call, over?
1: Yeah. When we get down there, if you don't hear from them, we'll reach out to them.
0: Yeah, I think they're on the yard channel to do their work, and I need them to either clear up in the yard or clear up into Monroe, so I need to talk to them, over.
1: Oh, I don't even know if they're going to hear us from here, but we can try.
0: Well, no, I mean, when you get up to Monroe East, if they haven't hollered at me, you're going to have a red signal, and they should be able to hear you from there, over.
1: Yeah, okay. We'll take care of it for you.
0: Appreciate that. Thank you very much. CBKC Wisconsin Spectra.
2: One.

0: PKC detector. Mile 2, 3, 5, point, 4, coma, 7, 6 degrees. No alarms. Train too slow. Mile 2, 3, 5, point, 4, out.
1: Got lined up and back. That was it. Over.
2: Decking back 550 for 3-track.
1: Okay, lined up back 55 knot, over.
2: Yes.
1: What was that?
2: Yes. Able to hear me?
1: Yeah, you said not yet, over.
2: Yes, Y-E-S.
1: Lined up back 50, you're on, correct? Over.
2: Correct.

0: ground, backing up port of the joint, still on conductor.
1: 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Bye.
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0: 4:30, go.
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2: 5-0.
0: 5-0. How much work you got? Alright, it'll probably be easier to do that. Alright, let's just have you...

PKC detector. Mile 2, 3, 5, point 4, coma 7, 6 degrees. No alarms. Train too slow. Mile 2, 3, 5, point

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1: Walker, Dr. Curtis, all on the head to it.

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0: 8253, Cartesian UBO, so
1: 125 East, approach Monroe West for a stop Monroe East. Second J20. Second J20, dispatcher, over.
0: Yeah, no need to call, signal indication. We'll talk to you when you get into a wrap. Thanks, this is 13RT.
1: Second J20, dispatcher, over.
2: Signal coming to you, over.
1: Oh, okay. I was going to say, they're still actively shoving, but they must have just cleared up.
2: They did indeed, over.
1: Okay, sounds good. Here we go.
2: Thank you, CBKC, Wisconsin Special.

0: How many?
1: Eight. TKC Wisconsin Statcher to Foreman Mickelson, or to Maintainer Mickelson, over.
0: Yep.
1: See that. Thank you very much. TKC Wisconsin Statcher out.

0: control, conductor, line out point, starting the back 30.
1: Hey.

we're almost in the clear up here. 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Okay.

0: PKC detector. Mile 2, 3, 5.4, 7 degrees. Axles 5, 6, 4. No alarms. Length 8, 2, 4, 8. Mile 2, 3, 5.4 out.
1: Speed 125 east. 235 4 detector. No defects. Second J20.

Dispatch, I'll send you one of them. Yeah, once you guys are ready to head in there. Copy that, you just want to box three the rest of the way over. Copy that, I'll send it to your device now. Yeah, no problem.

3108, and so move south, northward direction, between North Antone, south by Wea,

Chase the River Dispatch from Adair West Tower, over. J20, go ahead, over. Well, the boat, the bridge is calling me also right now for a barge. You got crossings blocked over? All right. Well, I'm going to need you to sit tight. I got to get 248 by, and the bridge is going to have to open, and then you guys make the move over. That is correct, over. Tippy, you copy that, over? Thank you. Thank you, River Dispatch.

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0: KCS, Kansas City Southern, 4847, 4847 North, NORT. Voice complete by Bombos 137, MP 137, Marquette Sub, on main track, using track point 4026, 4026, at 1252, 1252, indicated at first, over.

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0: 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Alright, CN-5430 clearing the CN Canadian National 8855, 8855 north. CN-5430 authority to re-enter Spruce of Main between South Auburndale, North JO, proceed north, signal indication.
1: To the 540-741, that's a good CGL. And, let's see. One cancellation for you. 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

0: That is all correct, over. 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E-train, over.
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0: Go ahead, over.
1: 12 axles looking to come out of Badger West to head into Sparta to go build another sand train, over.
0: Alright, 12 axles to head into Sparta to build another sand train. 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
1: Alright, signal indication, block supplied.
0: You set off that other engine at Badger West for them to pick up, correct, over?
1: Correct, and if it matters, I know we're sitting on a wide, so it doesn't matter.
0: Okay. Alright, signal indication got you going in at Raymore to head towards Sparta, if that works for you, over?
1: Yeah, that'll be fine.
0: Okay. Like I said, a block supplied, and we'll get you down there right away, over.
1: Okay.

0: PKC detector. Mile 2, 3, 5, point 4, coma 7, 7 degrees. Axles 1, 2, no alarms. Length 1, 4, 9. Mile 2, 3, 5, point 4, out.
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0: Dispatch 43, you got over.
1: Yeah, Hokie dispatch.
0: Yep, go ahead, over.
1: UP-2172 is by my location, it's for that warrant, over.
0: Evan, I understand that UP-2172 is past location, you're going to file the tracks, is that all correct, over?
1: That is correct.
0: Copy that, coming your way here. I think part of you will match up with the joint warrant with them as well. Looks like you're joint with them from 174 to 173.4. Still 173.13, over.
1: Okay, no problem.
0: Be real.
1: You call Q-2172, over.
2: 172, over.
1: I think he set up me to join with you. It's all right. Get behind you. You guys make your reverse moves.
2: Join. No reverse moves. Cross, over.
1: Oh, yeah. Thank you.

上什么啥事。Oh, we'll get that requested now, over. You messed up, cross, okay.

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0: West of Raymore on 1 Main, thank you, over.
2: How much longer, over?

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Take this headroom, you won't clear the main, over. Okay, if that's the case, you may not be able to take this headroom until after these two Amtraks go through. If you take the headroom, how long before you'll be ready to go east? Over.

0: Okay, all right, copy that. Yes, probably about 9 more minutes here for this boat. Over. All right, thanks. Could be Casey Rivers, Metro.
1: First,

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Over. K-53, you have authority in La Crescent Yard. After you communicate with DJ-20 that's working in La Crescent Yard. Over. All correct, over. Junction. After you talk to DJ-20, just let me know when you're ready for the headroom. Over. Thanks. Casey River Dispatcher out.

0: that correct, sir?
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2: CP detector, mile 254.0, coma, number 1, name 82 degrees, axle 12, no alarm, link 136, mile 254.0, out.
3: 36254.0, NS 1064, west on 1 main approaching Sparta, no speed, 90.
0: Okay, I'll get it there. Send MTRK 8 outbound.
4: CNS 13, over. Afternoon, 8246 for TGBO, Southwest Train, good morning, CD for changes, 1215, signaling. Thanks, S13, over. CNS 13, over.

0: Yeah, I can get you a new one here. Looks like 578 is coming up the hill here now, so. 63 with a box one, and looks like Deaton, you'll have to be gentle with them, so. Whenever you're ready. So, B track authority number 8329, 8329. CNK National 894889. 48 West WST, ML plus 100, 100. Jukebox 101 E, track authority number 7896, 7896 is void. Jukebox 22WO, proceed for ML plus 100, 100. ML plus 163, 163 in Whitehall, Submain. Checkbox 80 HHD, joint authority between mile post 100, 100, mile post 163, 163. Joint with M. Deaton. That is M. Deaton between City Point and mile post 135, 135. So he has three THRE boxes marked, 10E, 2WO, APHHT.
1: That is correct, over. Are they copy, over?

8329-8329-3THRE box with Mark 1082 to WLADHHT. It's okay, 1344-1344-DJR.

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1: NS 1064 is all west of Sparta in Sparta Yard.
0: All west of Sparta and Sparta Yard, thank you.
1: Then we'd like to be put in for PTC with the NS 4230, over.
0: Yep, it wouldn't let me for a second. I'm getting it to 4230, over.
1: Yeah, and it's 4230, over.
0: All right, it's in there for you, over. Thank you. CBKC, Wisconsin, Spectrum.

4 knots. Yep. KC, Wisconsin, Stature 2, the CP 8851 West, over. Sorry about that. At the last minute, they just changed where they wanted Amtrak to meet instead of Mile Creek today. They're meeting at Camp Douglas. So we're going to put you into Mile Creek. You're going to be stuck there for a while, I'm afraid. Over. The Amtraks are going to meet at Camp Douglas today. Over. Two Badger. How long do you think it'll take you to pick up that engine? Over. Understood. CBKC Wisconsin, set your out. Copy that. Thank you. 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

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Mile 254.0, coma, number 2, main 79 degrees. Actual 372, no alarm. Link 5599, mile 254.0, out.

This River Dispatch, Madeira West Tower, over. DJ 20L, Don Sheldon, clear. Alright, 2 Amtrak, leaving Winona. How long is it going to take you to get your train together and be ready to go? Over. How big is the train, over? Well, the bridge, Mississippi took the bridge again, so we'll talk closer to Amtrak here. I'm ready, over.

0: Okay, all right, copy that. And have you talked to I-72? Are they going to let you in on the La Crosse sighting? I'll give them a call, over.
1: Unit 430 locked in, clear Marshfield yard, clear the Marshfield control sighting. All switches line locked and all systems. Thank you, Mike. 13 alert.
0: Hey, are you guys going to be able to let J-20 in on the La Crosse sighting? He'll be following these Amtrak. Over. Okay. All right. Copy that. Thank you. Over. Somewhere between 20 and 30 minutes. Over. Okay. You're welcome. Best route.

be holding back at Tower CK so you're not blocking anything until 77 clears and it went on. Ready when you are with the repeat, Ellie.

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Alright, South 630, I'll clear box door sub main. 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
1: 948, no longer joined with MD in between City Point, mile post 135, 135. He did release. Thank you, that's 13, I'm going to... Yeah, go. Alright, 8253, good one, no exceptions, whenever you're ready to copy, if you're ready. This will be track authority number 8345. That's 8345. It's 8345. 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

0: 8345, 3T, Charity Box is marked, 2TWO, 7SUPN, 1111. Okay, 1413, 1413, DJR.
1: Yes, Kansas City Southern, 4847, 4847 North, NRG, reports clear, track 14026, 4026, and 1413, 1413, indicates that crest over.
0: For the CN-2913. 1 minute here. CN-8948 West, mouth pusher clear. He might be in a bad spot here. Got a copy on this? Yeah, I might have to wait for you to get a little bit closer to City Point. You're breaking.

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2: Going in at Monroe, you're going to be stuck there for Amtrak, so we don't have time to get anybody anywhere. Things are loaded, over.
1: All right, sounds good. All right.
2: Thank you. CBKC, Wisconsin, Spectro.
0: 7 at this time. Is that correct? In 8948, clear mileposts 117, 117. All right, RTCC and 2913. CN 2913, you can show the CN 8948 West. Clear mileposts 117, 117, 117 at this time. Okay.

Is it all correct on the repeat for the CN2913? All right, sounds real good. Need anything, let me know. 1301 or 2.

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0: ATS 250 East divergent approach on Monroe West. Seafair 7, Monroe. What do you have?
1: Okay, do you need wrench 2?

0: Byron on main one. Locking device.
1: Casey River Dispatcher, Madera West Tower. Over. I was. Just to see how long your work is there at the Crescent. Over. Will any trains be able to head out to the Marquette while you're there working? Over. Probably about an hour. Over. Lacrosse and Lacrosse, over. Okay, no worries. Okay, copy that. Thank you. Over. Over. Gotcha.

obviously with two trains at the max here. 8246, good one, no exception. How soon before you get down to 100? Well, last OS was 117, so, all right. I'll get a hold of them. We'll... I'll get you something here before I leave here, so give me about 5. That's 13 RTCC and 8940.

0: All right. So you're clear to 127. I need to roll up. They got 578 empty behind them. So can I show you clear to 127 here? Track authority number 8329-8329 between mile post 100-100, mile post 127-127. 1436-1436, DJR.
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89-48, all correct on the repeat, releasing up to 127, all correct. 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CN 89-48 West, clear mouth was 127, 127 at this time.

Okay, I'll correct down the repeat, CN2913. Thank you very much. CN3182 gets hit at 127 for now anyway, so... I'm done. We'll get an OSN. Appreciate it, though. All right, CN3182, this will be Charger 3083-698-3369. 8369. CN Canadian National 3182-3182 West WEST. I'm on post 100-100. 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

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P1440-1440 DJR. Okay, I'll correct on your repeat. Thank you very much. CN 2913, I'll post your clear. And at 2913 West, clear mile post 111 at this time, is that correct? Clear mile post 111, 111. Thank you, CN 3182, did you copy? CN 3182, all correct. You too.

dispatcher, I 72. Copy that. On Monday slash Thursday or something? Okay, copy that.

Mississippi River Dispatch, Bedouin West Tower, over. Dash 2320, switch line, lock check for the sighting. Sighting is clear. You're in the clear, over. Over at Mount Creek for a couple Amtrak. It'll be hours before he's over to you guys, over. You're welcome.

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1: Degrees, actual 28, no alarm. 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
0: Get some Amtrak out of the equation, and then we'll go from there. Over.

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0: 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I-72, over. I-72 with the CP-2320-30 on Loop Cross Siding behind, working with J-20, which is the CP-8941 East. 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
1: 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This is CP-8946-8946 South of DTH at Bluff. Check line 2, proceed from Bluff. 2 mile post 129 and P129 Marquette sub on the main track. Track 14030 is one line check. 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
2: CP detector, mile 254.0, comma, number 2, main 80 degrees, axle 48, no alarm, length 987, mile 254.0, out.
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1: Hi, Bob Toma. Thank you a lot.
0: You guys didn't ring us an emergency, did you? 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Okay, you guys didn't ring an emergency, did you? 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
1: 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Track 1340, clear Monroe West, no restrictions over here.
2: 1340, clear Monroe West, no restrictions, out.
0: First of all, we'll show CN2913 West is clear milepost, you said 125, 125. Okay, clear milepost 125 by conductor Dwayne at 1512, 1512.
1: Track 834 Raymore, 831 on the first, it's almost.
0: All right, thank you. RTC to CN 8948 West. What milepost can I show you clear of at this time?

0: 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Is that correct? All right, thank you. CN 2913 West.
1: Complete lights on the rear, take trip. 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Clear about 150 and
0: 15. By Conductor Anderson at 1513, 1513. That is all correct. Thank you. RC out. CNS 13 RTC Homewood to 774. CN 3182 West. I'm sorry, it's really hard to hear you. 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
1: WSOR dispatch answering Bear Blue Tower, over.
0: CN2913 West has reported clear of milepost 125.125 at 1512.1512 by Conductor Dwayne.
1: All switches are in normal position. We are reporting limits clear. Track 1 over 55, T3
2: first stop. AC detector, mile 2, 3, 5.4, 7, 8 degrees. Axles 2, 8. No alarms. Length 5, 3, 7. Mile 2, 3, 5.4, out.
3: 40, no defects, 235, 4, no restrictions, over.
0: Repeat the rest. Okay, that is all correct. I'll give you some more track authority as soon as I can.
1: No problem. Have a good night. Nothing further, please find out.

0: Yes, our TV is online. I'm still trying to get authority to give you some more signals. In the meantime, CN 5477, do you want to release your... Okay, with all switches normal, CN 5477, 5477, reporting clear of track authority 8164, 8164 at 1517, 1517 MRF.
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1: 3 o'clock.
0: As soon as I get a chance to talk to Dave or Caitlin, whoever's in charge today, I'll get you some more signals. Appreciate that. I can be helpful.
1: Thank you.

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2: All right, might be a minute here. Just cut that car in a little bit.

Need a separate cross dispatch, over. Go ahead, over.

0: Mechanical or the detector desk, nobody's reached out to me yet, so I didn't know. Let me find out. Are you guys stopped?
1: Yeah, go ahead, over.
2: Are we meeting another train here, over? At Monroe?
1: Yeah, every Amtrak on the planet, too. Here comes number 8. Then you'll meet 1333. Who's at Camp Douglas at the moment, over.
2: Good, thank you.
1: For sure. Thank you, over.
3: Tell them on a clear Monroe West, no Thomas up restrictions, over.
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MP174.0 on main track. Checkbox 16, 16 bulletins in effect, 134,536, 134,536. And checkbox 22, a total of 4 FOUR boxes are checked, 1 OE, 4 FOUR, 16, 16, and 22 secure. Correct, over.

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0: transfer west of mile post 140.0 and all switches are in normal position. We are reporting limits clear for traffic on number 6540 Prairie South, which is to the WAMX 4170 west. For the bottom two proceeds from mile post 138.1 to mile post 140.0 on main track. Limits reported clear at 1528 hours. Dispatcher AMM, over.
1: CPKC detector, mile 235.4, coma 7.9 degrees, axles 4.8, no alarms, length 9.90, mile 235.4, out.
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Communications Compact from New Lisbon Radio. Over. We have one more Amtrak east of New Lisbon coming your way. Over. That's correct. So it looks like we'll get out of there, get up to Camp Douglas, get 248 by you, and then try to handle this power move thing. Over.

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2: Mile 2, 3, 5.4, 7, 8 degrees. Axles 2, 4. No alarms. Length 4, 8, 4. Mile 2, 3, 5.4 out.
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0: All right, thank you. Back up.

If you want to call me back when you're ready, go on out and run ahead of you. As soon as you're ready, I'll get a roll up so we don't start rolling like too much there. 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Plan. Talk to you then.

All right, Foreman Fain, all clear, Grand Crossing. Okay to remove the block, over. Moving the block, thank you. CBKC, River Dispatch House.

0: 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It looks like they ordered a cab for 1330 for you. It should be there. Alright, if there isn't one there, let me know. Over. CBKC River Dispatcher.
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2: 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How are you doing up there, Otis? Thank you very much, Joe.
1: Tunnel City, next restriction 10, okay.

EKG detector. Mile 2, 3, 5.4. Coma 7, 9 degrees. Axles 3, 7, 2. No alarms. Length 5, 5, 6, 7. Mile 2, 3, 5.

Command S-13 RTC, home of... CN-2913 West, stand by. RTC to CN-8948... All right, so CN-8948 West is clear of milepost 162 by Engineer Garcia at 1558. Is that correct? All right, thank you. Are you guys stopped doing work there at Taylor? Sounds good. Thank you. And CN-2913 West, did you copy that?

1558, 1558, by Engineer Garcia. That is all correct. That's what you were looking for, correct?

Okay. Actually, 576 has to release their authority first before I can roll up yours. And as soon as they clear up, that's what we're going to do. Also, the cab has already been requested for 1830, and it's for you guys and the guys behind you to both be in the same cab at 1830. All right, so as soon as 576 releases theirs, I'll roll you up, and then we'll give the other one some more authority. Thank you. RTC out.

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1: 540.
0: Oh.
1: Staying over Holt.
0: Amtrak 1333 there, right around Sparta. Over.
1: All right, just holding for the one.
0: Yes.
1: Jim, you there?
0: No problem, thank you. Are you guys ready to go? I guess I was unaware of that. Are you just about ready to go?
2: We're just about. We're doing our roll by release, get the conductor on the head end, and then it'll probably be about 15, 20 minutes for us to get up to the light. Over.
0: Are you looking to just come out right at Sparta towards One Main or something different? Or
2: Sparta One Main, over.
0: All right, yeah, come on down when you're ready. We'll go you and 540 behind you, and we'll see how this whole mess transpires down the road.
2: Roger.

0: 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Mile 254.0, coma, number 2, main 80 degrees. Axle 24, no alarm. Link 463, mile 254.0, out.
1: 1373, no defects, 254, Sparta, no toma restrictions.

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Thank you.

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I did call your outbound, by the way, for 1715 with a ride just in case, but we'll beat the one there and get as far as we can. Over.

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0: 2948 West. That is all correct on the repeat. You guys have a great rest of your night. Thank you. And RTC to CN 2913 West.
1: Thank you. We'll call this back out.
0: How's this one? Okay, what can I show you clear of? Your authority, you are no longer radio blocking with them. All right, so I have 149. Will that work, or?

Okay, so I will show the CN2913 2913 West is releasing a portion of track authority 8345 8345 between milepost 100-100 and milepost 149-149 at 1612 1612 MRS.

see in 2913 what? That is all correct on that repeat. And just, you need to call when you guys get in. Do any of these cars have to be set out west of the yard? And 8948 West has released their authority. You are no longer radio blocking with them. As of 1612, 1612, relayed by MRSP.

0: Sam, CP8946 South, track 1, number 4030, 4030. 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
1: Alright, sounds good, thank you. And remember, that cab is for you guys and the guys behind you, so if you guys get done first, don't let the cab leave until they get...
0: I think I haven't called for one quite yet. I was just going to get that confirmed by so I can get you another one if you're ready.
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0: 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Check line number 1, track 1, number 4030, 4030, voice. Check line number 2, proceed to milepost 139 and T139, mark hit sub. East South is UCH sighting switch Harper's Ferry on the main track. Track 4033 has two total lines checked by numbers 1 and 2, Spencer DCU.
1: So I'm hoping that that's what it is. So can I show you clear of City Point, ready to copy another authority over?

0: 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Track authority number 8369 8369 is void. Checkbox 2, KWO. Proceed from City Point to milepost
1: 163. 8 29 2026 at milepost 137 and T137. Check line number 2 proceed from south to CTH, batting for Sharpers Ferry. CTC Marquette on the main track. Check line number 7, not in effect until after arrival. That's the CP 8917 North and ORTH. At south of CTH, batting to Harper's Ferry. Check line 20, be prepared to stop the following switch. Still known to be normal position. South of CTH, batting to Harper's Ferry. Track 1, 4034, 3 total lines checked. Line number 2, 7, 20, set to DCP, and the track 1 does continue.
0: 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This authority has 4 FOUR boxes marked 1, OE, 2, TWO, 7, FEVEN, and 11, 110.

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1: Perfect. Track 3, 8409, 8409, to CN 3182, 3182 West. Shows okay at 1619, 1619 MRS. All right, CN 3182 West, that is all correct on the repeat. I'll let you know when they release their authority when they get in the yard. Thank you. Also, you and the train ahead of you are going to share a cab back. They'll stop at Rapids and Point on the way back. I told them to hold the cab for you guys if they get in there first. ATM 30, that is all correct. Thank you. RCL.

4035. 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
1: Zero, two. 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
2: 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Alright, Amtrak 1333, it's going to be between milepost 303.3, 303.3, and milepost 303.6, 303.6, River Sub, Restriction 40, 40 MPH, Main Track, Track Bolt Number N3884, N3884, over.

That's correct. Truck bolt number N3884, N3884, is located at 1623, 1623 RJD, over.

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You show track folks number N3866 and 3866 is canceled. RJB, over.

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N3866, N3866 is canceled. Okay, time 1624, 1624, RJD, over. Well, correct, over. Okay, see you over to Spatro.

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CC detected. Mile 254 point zero, coma number 1, main 82 degrees. Axle 372, no alarm. Link 3944, mile 254.0 out.

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0: 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You do have a...
1: Cheers, Main.
0: Main 2 to Main 2, eastbound, over. That's all correct, over.

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0: 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Thank you.

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3: CP detected. Mile 254.0, coma, number 2, main 80 degrees. Axle 404, no alarm. Link 6030, mile 254.0, out.

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2913 West. That is all correct on the repeat. Thank you. You guys have a great rest of your night. Remember, share the cab.

and a 13 RTC homeward to CN 3182 West. Okay, you are no longer radio blocking with the CN 2913 West. They have released their authority as of 1640, 1640, relayed by MRS.

That is all correct, and thank you for your patience today. System doesn't make it easy to radio block three trains in a row. Sounds good. You guys need to go west to set out your car. Okay, understood. Just give me a call whenever you need something. Back to you.

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1: 8851 is all west, the Badger West, in the main set. Ready to go back in the train, over.
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0: That, I understand 2925 is all clear. City Tracks, which is your winding log for the main tube, there at City Tracks. Is that correct, over?
1: Route 3, brakes are off.
2: Now where are we going in a hole 4?

NS-4230 East approaching Raymore, sorry, Tunnel City. Next direction, 4B is Portage. I think get out.

3804 South, over.

PC River Dispatcher answering Dunhower West, Dunhower Tower. Maintainer Irons, go out of it. I got 280 lines through there. I can give it to you once he goes by, over. Yeah, it would line normal, but it won't line reverse, over. Okay, thank you for the case, you're a dispatcher.

0: CPKC detector. Mile 2, 3, 5.4, 7, 9 degrees. Axles 2, 9, 6. No alarms. Length 4, 6, 6, 7. Mile 2, 3, 5.4 out.
1: D51 West, no alarms. Monroe, taking a segment of restrictions out.

0: Okay, Scott's been dry 68 and a 1064 East, sir.
1: Hi, 68.
0: Can I get your count, sir?
2: If they don't depart this outbounder, you might be able to...
1: 170 tons. Our length is 3,917. 90 loads, 0 empties, 45 mile an hour train, over.
0: All right, the same two units, or same three units, rather, over.
1: No, the same two, the NS-4230 and then the NS-1026 or 1046, whatever that one was, or 1064 it was.
0: All right, so what's presently in the lead, over?
1: NS-4230. Yeah, we left the UP engine at Badger West.
3: Yeah, I know. I got it.
1: Oh, okay.
0: You found it.
3: Hello, dispatcher. 255, we're beginning to feel unwanted. Over.
0: I'm trying here. Got two eastbounds coming at you. One just east of Tunnel City. One at Raymore. Approach Raymore East to get them by and get you out of there.
3: Oh, okay. Roger. Thanks.
4: Go home and feel really unwanted. Over.
3: I got my dogs there. They love me.
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track one, number 4037-4037, dated May 29, 2026. KCS 4847, 4847 south of DCH. At milepost 142 and C142. Check line number one, track warrant number 4035-4035 is void. Check line number two, proceed from Bluff. 2 mile post, 117, MT117, Marquette sub on main track. Track warrant 4037 of 2 total lines checked. Line numbers 1 and 2, special DTE.

profile correct. You can shift track 14037, 4037. The two total lines check. Line numbers 1 and 2, K1710, 1710, DC. That is all correct. And when you can, if you could roll up south main for me. Appreciate it. This is KC, I would just press that.

process metal. Copy that. 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I'll have to talk to Sy, over.

0: KC detector. Mile 2, 3, 5.4. Toma 7, 9 degrees. Axles 3, 7, 2. No alarms. Length 3, 9, 2, 6. Mile 2, 3, 5.4. 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
1: Thank you.

Mississippi River Dispatch, transfer to Area West, over. I-72, go on over. Alright, CP-2320, all clear, La Crosse sighting, all switches handled by you, line lock, check normal, over. 255 is at Monroe, over.

right. Track list information's in the West Bend mailbox and setting out to 2 instead of 1. Over. Alright, rest of paperwork at the B&B. Copy that. Over. And okay to release your TGO. Copy that. Thank you. Over. TKC, Rivers Metro.

0: completed.
1: Well, thank you so much. 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It's you, Ike. It is.
0: What's this? Fat you being a conductor, something you're good at, huh?
1: I said as long as I don't have to lick the window.
0: You can lick mine anytime. Mine's clean.
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Bye-bye. After stopping NSF 511 at Sullivan, you do have authority to pass signal to flank stop indication, main 1 to yard track 2, eastbound, over. All correct, over. Thank you. Lacrosse dispatch out.

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to S774O. Hey, have you spoken to anybody about what they want you to do yet? Over. 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

0: is all correct. Over. Sir, Alpha and Fallen already on duty. They were on duty at 17:30. Over. Problem. Across the center.
1: 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I show that engineer was on duty at 1455, conductor at 1530. 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

0: Okay, on this tower, you're going to have to shout at me when you do your repeat, so radio towers are terrible over here today. So this will be track authority number 8439-8439 to the GTW 4907, Grand Trunk Western 4907 at Wisconsin Rapids. 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
0: All right, track authority 8439-8439 to the GTW 4907-4907. 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
1: MRSO. Thank you, 6KC, order Spectra. 280, left, ready to copy you. Copy that, let me know when you're ready.
0: That is all correct on the repeat. And just for future, since you guys now come out of Rapids, you can use the channel 3 on the Rapids tower. You'll be able to hear, and I'll be able to hear a lot better on that one. I'm sorry, I didn't copy that. Can you repeat that?
1: Track warrant number 4038-4038, dated May 29, 2026, CP8026-8026 south of DTH at Bluff. Checkpoint 2, proceed from Bluff, 2 south of DTH, siding switch canes on the main track. Track warrant 4038, one total line check, line number 2, Fetcher DTE.

Southwest Craig, can you set track 140, 38, 4038? One total line check, line tunes, okay, 1740, 1740, DTE. Oh, Craig, I appreciate it. Thank you, Flight 1750. Copy it.

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1: 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Go ahead over.

All right, so with all switches normal, CN 3182, 3182 West, reporting clear track authority 8409, 8409 at 1747, 1747 MRS over.

Okay, and that was traffic authority 8409, 8409, correct? All right, CN 3182 West, that is all correct on the repeat. Did you want to call me later for the authority on the west end? All right, well, you guys enjoy the rest of it, and make sure everybody's all in the cab before you leave. Should be 4 of you. Thank you. Again.

0: CT detector. Mile 254.0. Coma number 2. Main 79 degrees. Axle 296. No alarm. Link 4653. Mile 254.0. Out.
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0: 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All down with local patrol, Gunpowder West, back in dispatch for patrol. CPKC River Dispatch, answering Madera West, over.
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1: I-68-619, DB number N-3817, November 3817 is canceled, JKM, over. That is correct. Okay, at 1758, 1758 JKM, over. Correct. You're waiting for 149, over.
2: Ready for a repeat?
1: Ready.
2: Dry bulletin number N-3817, November 3817 is canceled, JKM.
1: That is correct. It's 1759, 1759 JKM.
2: Dry bulletin cancellation for N-3817, okay, to 1759, 1759 JKM, conductor suspension.
1: Scripture and 149 that you were waiting on there, just west of Kilbourne, to be honest with you.
2: Yeah, roger that. I heard that as well. Holding for 149.

2K, Scott Side Drive, 68, over. All right, we can get this in a Kilborn and tie it down. Cabs ordered, because there's no outbound until you'll be dead for time twice, or... That's correct, over.

0: 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Late 4708 mile 269.0 out.
1: Navy 51 West alarm 269 out.

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0: 2540, over.
1: Yeah, give me that 2 hour call here. We're about 2 hours out, or a little less than 2 hours out, I guess. Doesn't sound like the pickup's going to be too terrible. Doesn't sound like, over.
0: Sounds good. Sounds like all the conductors laid off there at Adams, so we don't have anybody to take it. Sounds like we'll be doing the work and splitting it in two pieces, tying it down, unless Hector adjusts the length here, but probably have to leave it in two pieces.
1: Fantastic. All right, real good. I guess we'll just talk to Hector when we get there.
0: All right, appreciate you guys. Thank you. Bye, Joe.

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I guess there's paperwork for you in the west mailbox, and rest of your paperwork's at the B&B, and then you're setting out to 2 instead of 1, over.

Yes, that's all correct, over. No, I think ID2 comes on duty at 1900, over. Thank you, TBKFC River Dispatch Co. Go ahead, over. Nope, I'll get them called here. How long do you think your work will take, over? Okay, copy that. I'll get the outbound call here, over. That's the BKC River Dispatch route.

0: suitcase through detector. Smile. 2 0.0779 degrees. Access 396. No alarm. Left 8837. 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
1: Put them out.

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Yes, 774, go ahead.

0: Pat's Badger. 540 KCS 4780 East, sir.
1: Yeah, KCS 4780 East, over.
0: You got about $2,000 on each one of those, something like that, over?
1: 2100 on the leader. I think that rear one's got a little bit more, over.
0: Okay, appreciate it, over.
1: You going to fuel all my Fordies on there, I take it?
0: Pretty sure.
1: Alright, you got somebody picking up that guy at Gilborn, or you need a ride?
0: So a cab is supposed to show up. We'll have to duck it at Mile Creek for number 7, and hopefully we know before you go by them. Or
1: we're going into Mile Creek for 7, and then we'll make sure they got a ride before we go by.
0: Perfect. Thank you.
1: And then, anybody going to get that, or we're going to do that?
0: Now they're going to eventually call an outbound for it, but I have no idea when or.
1: Well, we'll check to make sure they got a ride when we call and make sure they're not on the or unless.
0: Perfect, thank you.
1: Was that over?
2: Have a good day,
1: Ike. Okay, you
0: too. Okay, Scout Badger, I-68. How are those units on fuel before I forget them?

0: back over.
1: District Monroe, next restriction is Mambo 303.3. 40 mile on the main, 149.0.
0: The one up front in front of you just got light through Grand Crossing. You can keep it rolling, over.

0: PKC detector. Mile 2, 3, 5.4. Coma 7, 7 degrees. Axles 3, 9, 6. No alarms. Length 8, 8, 9, 9. Mile 2, 3, 5.4. Out.
1: 8103. West, detector 235.4. No defects. 149 out.

0: PPKP detector file 220.0777 degrees. Acid 404. No alarm. Length 5958. File 220.0 out.
1: Approaching Tunnel City, next to Strixham, Outpost 303.3, 40 mile an hour on the main, 149 out.

specialist. After stopping, Guinness 7256 East at CP 3001. You do have authority pass at book of flying stop indication. Main 2 to main 2 eastbound. Over. This is all correct. Over.

0: End up 15 Homewood, over. 8350, over.
1: Approaching Raymore. I actually come up with 303-3, 40 mile around the main, 149 out.

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0: 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Now, 3307, got an HBTA update for you guys. Sure, you're running 2 and 6 there, but the 3307 and the 3311 there, that's still correct for you.
1: CN-13 to CN-3362. Can you hear me?
0: Appreciate the info. It'll be up.
1: Okay. All right, so track authority 8465, 8465, to the CN-3362, 3362, at Blair. Checkbox 6, SIX. Work between Blair and Whitehall on Whitehall submain. This authority has one going, box 6, SIX.
0: Thank you. Set off, Francis.

Okay, Direct Authority 8465, 8465, to the CN 3362, 3362, shows okay at 1900, 1900 MRS.

CN3362, that is all correct on the repeat. If you need a shuttle later to pick you up, just give me a call. Otherwise, just call me when you get back in. Thank you.